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0: Broadcasting from the tippy top of the Flower Mound, deep in the heart of Northern Ireland, this is Wild Country, part of the iMedia Broadcasting Group. 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
1: From the Sky News Centre at 2. The government's approved new guidance saying single-sex spaces like toilets and changing rooms should be based on biological sex. It follows last year's Supreme Court ruling on the definition of a woman under the Equality Act. Jess O'Thompson, a trans human rights lawyer, says the guidance risks increasing exclusion within the trans community.
2: Treating trans people as a third sex, where they're treated not quite as one sex or the other, where they're not fully recognised as the sex that they have transitioned to, is a violation of their human rights. It's a violation of their Article 8 right to respect for private and family life.
1: The Chancellor set out measures to help ease the cost of living for millions of households. Rachel Reeves has announced a cut in the rate of VAT on attractions like theme parks over the summer holidays, while import taxes are being temporarily reduced on more than 100 foods. The number of people diagnosed with the deadliest form of skin cancer each year has topped 20,000 for the first time. That's according to Cancer Research UK, which expects annual cases of melanoma to rise by another quarter over the next decade and a half. It's senior Health Information Manager Nicola Smith says it's important we know how to stay safe in the sun.
3: Around 9 in 10 melanoma cases are linked to too much UV radiation. So that is through the sun or sunbeds. So trying to get into the habit, getting used to your skin and how it reacts in the sun, and spending time in the shade, covering up and using sunscreen.
1: An independent commission has called Southampton's decision to use junior staff members to spy on other teams deplorable. The panel also ruled head coach Tonda Eckhart authorised snooping on opposition training sessions in a bid to gain a competitive advantage. And the UK could see its hottest day of the year so far, with temperatures of 29 degrees Celsius forecast for parts of southern England later today. That's the latest. I'm Daisy Steele.
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6: 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All right, boy. This is her favorite song, you know that, right? 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Here she comes, here she comes. Left, left, left, right.

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0: broadcasting from the tippy top of the Flower Mound, deep in the heart of Northern Ireland. 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
1: From the Sky News Centre at 3, the government has set out how equality law should be applied to single-sex spaces following last year's Supreme Court judgment, which ruled that sex refers to biological sex. It makes it clear trans women should be barred from female toilets, changing facilities and sports teams. Independent MP Rosie Duffield left the Labour Party in 2024, saying she felt hounded over her views on gender. She welcomes the new guidance.
2: We've come far too far the other way, away from protecting those spaces for women. And that has done damage. Of course, there are vulnerable trans people as well who need their own services. And that's, we've all been kind of in a grey area until now.
1: The Chancellor said she will still be in position later this year for the autumn budget.
3: The Labour government had a tough job when we came in. Public finances were in a mess, public services were in a mess, and the economy wasn't growing and living standards weren't increasing. We are turning those things around. Can't do it all overnight.
1: Rachel Reeves insists the government has the right economic plan as she set out a raft of measures to ease the cost of living crisis. It includes VAT cuts on summer attractions like theme parks and free bus journeys for children in England in August. Newly released government papers show Queen Elizabeth personally pushed for the former Prince Andrew to take on a prominent trade role after leaving the Navy. He became Britain's trade envoy despite concerns about his public profile and lack of business experience. The number of people diagnosed with the deadliest form of skin cancer each year has topped 20,000 for the first time. That's according to Cancer Research UK, which expects annual cases of melanoma to rise by another quarter over the next decade and a half. England's 26-man squad for this summer's World Cup will be confirmed this morning after a night of leaks. Manchester United defender Harry Maguire's confirmed he's not been picked, saying he's shocked and gutted. And the Scottish Premiership playoff between Partick Thistle and St Mirren is level at 1-1 after the first leg. That's the latest. I'm Daisy Steele.
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0: Broadcasting from the tippy top of the Flower Mound, deep in the heart of Northern Ireland, this is Wild Country, part of the iMedia Broadcasting Group. 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
1: From the Sky News Centre at 4, the government's approved new guidance saying single-sex spaces like toilets and changing rooms should be based on biological sex. It follows last year's Supreme Court ruling on the definition of a woman under the Equality Act. Jess O'Thompson, a trans human rights lawyer, says the guidance risks increasing exclusion within the trans community.
2: Treating trans people as a third sex, where they're treated not quite as one sex or the other, where they're not fully recognised as the sex that they have transitioned to, is a violation of their human rights. It's a violation of their Article 8 right to respect for private and family life.
1: The Chancellor set out measures to help ease the cost of living for millions of households. Rachel Reeves has announced a cut in the rate of VAT on attractions like theme parks over the summer holidays. The number of people diagnosed with the deadliest form of skin cancer each year has topped 20,000 for the first time. That's according to Cancer Research UK, which expects annual cases of melanoma to rise by another quarter over the next decade and a half. Newly released government papers show Queen Elizabeth personally pushed for the former Prince Andrew to take on a prominent trade role after leaving the Navy. He became Britain's trade envoy despite concerns about his public profile and lack of business experience. The UK could see its hottest day so far this year, with temperatures of 29 degrees Celsius forecast for parts of southern England. A yellow heat health alert takes effect in the region this morning. Annie Shuttleworth from the Met Office says it's going to get even warmer.
3: The May record is 32.8, so we're likely to beat that on Monday, on the bank holiday Monday. So this heat is actually pretty exceptional for the time of year. We've not seen temperatures over 30 degrees in the UK in May since 2012.
1: England's 26-man squad for this summer's World Cup will be confirmed this morning after a night of leaks. Harry Maguire's confirmed he's not been picked. That's the latest. I'm Daisy Steele.
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1: From the Sky News Centre at 5. The government has set out how a quality law should be applied to single-sex spaces, following last year's Supreme Court judgment which ruled that sex refers to biological sex. It makes it clear trans women should be barred from female toilets, changing facilities and sports teams. Independent MP Rosie Duffield left the Labour Party in 2024, saying she felt hounded over her views on gender. She welcomes the new guidance.
2: We've come far too far the other way, away from protecting those spaces for women, and that has done damage. Of course, there are vulnerable trans people as well who need their own services, and that's, we've all been kind of in a grey area until now.
1: The Chancellor says she'll be in position later this year for the autumn budget.
3: The Labour government had a tough job when we came in. Public finances were in a mess, public services were in a mess, and the economy wasn't growing and living standards weren't increasing. We are turning those things around. Can't do it all overnight.
1: Rachel Reeves insists the government has the right economic plan as she set out a raft of measures to ease the cost of living crisis. It includes VAT cuts on summer attractions like theme parks and free bus journeys for children in England in August. Newly released government papers show Queen Elizabeth personally pushed for the former Prince Andrew to take on a prominent trade role after leaving the Navy. He became Britain's trade envoy despite concerns about his public profile and lack of business experience. The number of people diagnosed with the deadliest form of skin cancer each year has topped 20,000 for the first time. That's according to Cancer Research UK, which expects annual cases of melanoma to rise by another quarter over the next decade and a half. England's 26-man squad for this summer's World Cup will be confirmed this morning after a night of leaks. Manchester United defender Harry Maguire's confirmed he's not been picked, saying he's shocked and gutted. And the Scottish Premiership playoff between Partick Thistle and St Mirren is level at 1-1 after the first leg. That's the latest. I'm Daisy Steele.
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1: From the Sky News Centre at 6. Breaking news, it's understood police are investigating Andrew Mountbatten Windsor over potential sex crimes. Officers are keen to speak to a woman who claims she was taken to his Windsor home for sexual purposes. They've already interviewed a number of people since his arrest at his Norfolk home 3 months ago on suspicion of misconduct in public office. He was later released under investigation. Royal biographer Andrew Lowney says this marks a dramatic development for the former prince.
2: I think this is a significant step. The fact that something's happened so quickly, and if you know the law is truly taking its course, as the King suggested, then that's good news.
1: Andrew's always denied any wrongdoing. The government's approved new guidance saying single-sex spaces like toilets and changing rooms should be based on biological sex. It follows last year's Supreme Court ruling on the definition of a woman under the Equality Act. Jess O'Thompson, a trans human rights lawyer, says the guidance risks increasing exclusion within the trans community.
3: Treating trans people as a third sex, where they're treated not quite as one sex or the other, where they're not fully recognised as the sex that they have transitioned to, is a violation of their human rights. It's a violation of their Article 8 right to respect for private and family life.
1: The Equality and Human Rights Commission says trans people should be offered gender-neutral facilities where possible. Mandatory ID checks could come into force before someone uses a sunbed in England. The government's consulting on tightening the existing rules over concerns children are getting around the ban for under-18s. The number of people being diagnosed with the deadliest form of skin cancer has hit its highest level on record. Cancer Research UK says there were more than 20,000 new cases of melanoma in most recent data. And we'll find out who made England's World Cup squad later. Harry Maguire has already confirmed he's not part of the 26-man team. And a yellow heat health alert's coming into force for southern England this morning. That's the latest. I'm Faye Rowlands.
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7: Arsenal are Premier League champions. Here's some of the scenes outside the Emirates last night. Manchester City's draw with Bournemouth last night confirmed the title for the Gunners, and it's their first in over two decades. Meanwhile, Pep Guardiola has addressed the speculation that he'll leave Manchester City at the end of the season, saying he'll talk with the higher-ups in the next few days.
8: Then also we talk with my chairman, we talk, Pep, what are we going to do, what are we going to do? I said, let the season go, and when we'll be over, we'll talk.
7: At the other end of the table, the relegation scrap will go down to the final day of the season after Tottenham Hotspur were beaten 2-1 by Chelsea last night. West Ham are just 2 points behind. One of the pieces of football news, and Southampton are appealing the EFL's decision to kick them out of the Championship playoff final after they admitted to spying on opposition teams multiple times. And in tennis, two-time champion Carlos Alcaraz will miss this year's Wimbledon because of a wrist injury after withdrawing from both the Barcelona and French Opens.
0: Wild Country. Sport.
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2: weather. Any showers should die out to leave a warm night with lows down to 12 degrees. For tomorrow, some good sunshine around, feeling very warm in that sunshine with highs of 20.

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5: From the iMedia News Centre, the body handling major planning disputes in Northern Ireland has become a barrier to economic growth, a public spending watchdog has warned. The review into the Planning Appeals Commission reveals a system with long delays, an unacceptable lack of accountability, and poor relationships between public bodies. The report by the Northern Ireland Audit Office has recommended a fundamental review of PAC's statements and governance. In an unusual move, the Chief Commissioner of PAC has challenged the report's conclusions, contesting the Audit Office's legitimate reason to investigate its efficiency. However, the Auditor General maintains she is fully satisfied that the findings are within her legal mandate. Lady Eleanor Donaldson, the wife of the former DUP leader Sir Geoffrey Donaldson, has been declared unfit to stand trial on mental health grounds. Instead, Lady Donaldson will face what's known as a trial of facts, which occurs when a defendant cannot be tried because of a serious illness. Judge Paul Ramsey made the decision after hearing medical advice at Newrycown Court on Wednesday. Lady Donaldson, who's 60, and her husband, Sir Geoffrey Donaldson, who's 63, deny a combined 23 sex abuse charges. And some public transport services could be reduced and fare discounts removed under proposals by Northern Ireland's network operator Translink to make £10 million worth of savings. Cuts to services across Metro, Ulster Bus and Northern Ireland Railways are being explored under proposals. He acknowledged it would be very disappointing and concerning for passengers, but said the measures were to protect Translink from a financially unstable position. That's the latest from the iMedia News Centre.
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1: The new Director General of the BBC says the corporation will have to make some difficult choices about its size and shape in the future. Former Google boss Mark Britton has revealed the BBC has already begun working on changes regarding its output due to changes in consumer behaviour. A radio station's apologised for any distress caused after accidentally announcing the King had died. Radio Caroline in Essex said in a post on social media the announcement had been made because of a computer error at its main studio. Sir David Beckham's become the latest celebrity to decorate gnomes for an auction to raise money to help school children get gardening. He's contributed a pair of gnomes, which a successful bidder might nickname Posh and Bex, as the two ornaments have a passing resemblance to the famous couple. Gnomes decorated by Queen guitarist Sir Brian May, Dame Joanna Lumley and TV gardener Alan Titchmarsh are also up for auction. And Education Secretary Bridget Phillipson has defended the move to feature reality TV star Gemma Collins in a series of government social media posts.
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1: Well, it's 5 o'clock on a Friday, heading home after work. 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
2: Arsenal are Premier League champions. Here's some of the scenes outside the Emirates last night. Manchester City's draw with Bournemouth last night confirmed the title for the Gunners, and it's their first in over two decades. Meanwhile, Pep Guardiola has addressed the speculation that he'll leave Manchester City at the end of the season, saying he'll talk with the higher-ups in the next

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0: Wild Country Entertainment News in a minute.
1: The new Director General of the BBC says the corporation will have to make some difficult choices about its size and shape in the future. Former Google boss Mark Britton has revealed the BBC has already begun working on changes regarding its output due to changes in consumer behaviour. A radio station's apologised for any distress caused after accidentally announcing the King had died. Radio Caroline in Essex.

0: said in a post on social media the announcement had been made because of a computer error at its main studio. Sir David Beckham's become the latest celebrity to decorate gnomes for an auction to raise money to help school children get gardening. He's contributed a pair of gnomes, which a successful bidder might nickname Posh and Becks, as the two ornaments have a passing resemblance to the famous couple. Gnomes decorated by Queen guitarist Sir Brian May, Dame Joanna Lumley and TV gardener Alan Titchmarsh are also up for auction. And Education Secretary Bridget Phillipson has defended the move to feature reality TV star Gemma Collins in a series of government social media posts.
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4: From the iMedia News Centre. The body handling major planning disputes in Northern Ireland has become a barrier to economic growth, a public spending watchdog has warned. The review into the Planning Appeals Commission reveals a system with long delays, an unacceptable lack of accountability and poor relationships between public bodies. The report by the Northern Ireland Audit Office has recommended a fundamental review of PAC's statements and governance. In an unusual move, the Chief Commissioner of PAC has challenged the report's conclusions, contesting the Audit Office's legitimate reason to investigate its efficiency. However, the Auditor General maintains she is fully satisfied that the findings are within her legal mandate. Lady Eleanor Donaldson, the wife of the former DUP leader Sir Geoffrey Donaldson, has been declared unfit to stand trial on mental health grounds. Instead, Lady Donaldson will face what's known as a trial of facts, which occurs when a defendant cannot be tried because of a serious illness. Judge Paul Ramsey made the decision after hearing medical advice at Newrycown Court on Wednesday. Lady Donaldson, who's 60, and her husband, Sir Geoffrey Donaldson, who's 63, deny a combined 23 sex abuse charges. And some public transport services could be reduced and fare discounts removed under proposals by Northern Ireland's network operator TransLink to make £10 million worth of savings. Cuts to services across Metro, Ulster Bus and Northern Ireland Railways are being explored under proposals. He acknowledged it would be very disappointing and concerning for passengers, but said the measures were to protect TransLink from a financially unstable position. That's the latest from the iMedia News Centre.
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Any showers should die out to leave a warm night with lows down to 12 degrees. For tomorrow, some good sunshine around, feeling very warm in that sunshine with highs of 20.

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1: The new Director General of the BBC says the corporation will have to make some difficult choices about its size and shape in the future. Former Google boss Mark Britton has revealed the BBC has already begun working on changes regarding its output due to changes in consumer behaviour. A radio station's apologised for any distress caused after accidentally announcing the King had died. Radio Caroline in Essex said in a post on social media the announcement had been made because of a computer error at its main studio. Sir David Beckham's become the latest celebrity to decorate gnomes for an auction to raise money to help school children get gardening. He's contributed a pair of gnomes, which a successful bidder might nickname Posh and Bex, as the two ornaments have a passing resemblance to the famous couple. Gnomes decorated by Queen guitarist Sir Brian May, Dame Joanna Lumley and TV gardener Alan Titchmarsh are also up for auction. And Education Secretary Bridget Phillipson has defended the move to feature reality TV star Gemma Collins in a series of government social media posts.
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1: From the Sky News Centre at 7, it's understood Andrew Mountbatten Windsor is being investigated over potential sex crimes. Officers have already interviewed a number of people since his arrest on suspicion of misconduct in public office 3 months ago. He was later released under investigation and has always denied wrongdoing. The government has set out how equality law should be applied to single-sex spaces following last year's Supreme Court judgment, which ruled that sex refers to biological sex. It makes it clear trans women should be barred from female toilets, changing facilities and sports teams. Independent MP Rosie Duffield left the Labour Party in 2024, saying she felt hounded over her views on gender. She welcomes the new guidance.
2: We've come far too far the other way, away from protecting those spaces for women, and that has done damage. Of course, there are vulnerable trans people as well who need their own services, and that's, we've all been kind of in a grey area until now.
1: Anyone wanting to use a sunbed in England could soon have to provide ID as part of a government consultation. It's hoped it'll stop children using them through contactless systems. Donald Trump says he'll try to make his son's wedding next week, but has other things to focus on.
3: This is not good timing for me. I have a thing called Iran and other things. That's one I can't win on, but he's got a very person who I've known for a long time, and hopefully they're going to have a great marriage.
1: The US president says Donald Trump Jr.'s nuptials to Bettina Anderson will be a small affair with just close family and friends. Ceremony is reportedly taking place in the Bahamas. Commuters on the West Coast Main Line could face disruption this morning as strike action begins. Staff at West Midlands Trains are walking out, meaning a reduced timetable will operate. And England's 26-man World Cup squad will be announced later following a night of leaks. Phil Foden, Cole Palmer and Morgan Gibbs-White could miss out, while Harry Maguire's already said he's not been picked. That's the latest. I'm Faye Rowlands.
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0: 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Sport.
7: Arsenal are Premier League champions. Here's some of the scenes outside the Emirates last night. Manchester City's draw with Bournemouth last night confirmed the title for the Gunners, and it's their first in over two decades. Meanwhile, Pep Guardiola has addressed the speculation that he'll leave Manchester City at the end of the season, saying he'll talk with the higher-ups in the next few days.
8: Then always we talk with my chairman, we talk, Pep, what are we going to do, what are we going to do? I said, let the season go, and when we'll be over, we'll talk.
7: At the other end of the table, the relegation scrap will go down to the final day of the season after Tottenham Hotspur were beaten 2-1 by Chelsea last night. West Ham are just 2 points behind. One of the pieces of football news, and Southampton are appealing the EFL's decision to kick them out of the Championship playoff final after they admitted to spying on opposition teams multiple times. And in tennis, two-time champion Carlos Alcaraz will miss this year's Wimbledon because of a wrist injury after withdrawing from both the Barcelona and French Opens.
0: Wild Country. Sport.
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2: weather. Any showers should die out to leave a warm night with lows down to 12 degrees. For tomorrow, some good sunshine around. Feeling very warm in that sunshine with highs of 20.

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5: From the iMedia News Centre. The body handling major planning disputes in Northern Ireland has become a barrier to economic growth, a public spending watchdog has warned. The review into the Planning Appeals Commission reveals a system with long delays, an unacceptable lack of accountability, and poor relationships between public bodies. The report by the Northern Ireland Audit Office has recommended a fundamental review of PAC's statements and governance. In an unusual move, the Chief Commissioner of PAC has challenged the report's conclusions, contesting the Audit Office's legitimate reason to investigate its efficiency. However, the Auditor General maintains she is fully satisfied that the findings are within her legal mandate. Lady Eleanor Donaldson, the wife of the former DUP leader Sir Geoffrey Donaldson, has been declared unfit to stand trial on mental health grounds. Instead, Lady Donaldson will face what's known as a trial of facts, which occurs when a defendant cannot be tried because of a serious illness. Judge Paul Ramsey made the decision after hearing medical advice at Newrycow Court on Wednesday. Lady Donaldson, who's 60, and her husband, Sir Geoffrey Donaldson, who's 63, deny a combined 23 sex abuse charges. And some public transport services could be reduced and fare discounts removed under proposals by Northern Ireland's network operator TransLink to make £10 million worth of savings. Cuts to services across Metro, Ulster Bus and Northern Ireland Railways are being explored under proposals. He acknowledged it would be very disappointing and concerning for passengers, but said the measures were to protect TransLink from a financially unstable position. That's the latest from the iMedia News Centre.
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1: The new Director General of the BBC says the corporation will have to make some difficult choices about its size and shape in the future. Former Google boss Mark Britton has revealed the BBC has already begun working on changes regarding its output due to changes in consumer behaviour. A radio station's apologised for any distress caused after accidentally announcing the King had died. Radio Caroline in Essex said in a post on social media the announcement had been made because of a computer error at its main studio. Sir David Beckham's become the latest celebrity to decorate gnomes for an auction to raise money to help school children get gardening. He's contributed a pair of gnomes, which a successful bidder might nickname Posh and Bex, as the two ornaments have a passing resemblance to the famous couple. Gnomes decorated by Queen guitarist Sir Brian May, Dame Joanna Lumley and TV gardener Alan Titchmarsh are also up for auction. And Education Secretary Bridget Phillipson has defended the move to feature reality TV star Gemma Collins in a series of government social media posts.
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0: biggest mix-up that you have ever seen. 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
3: Arsenal are Premier League champions. Here's some of the scenes outside the Emirates last night. Manchester City's draw with Bournemouth last night confirmed the title for the Gunners, and it's their first in over two decades. Meanwhile, Pep Guardiola has addressed the speculation that he'll leave Manchester City at the end of the season, saying he'll talk with the higher-ups in the next few days.
4: Then always we talk with my chairman, when we talk, Pep, what are we going to do, what are we going to do? I said, let the season go, and when we'll be over, we'll talk.
3: At the other end of the table, the relegation scrap will go down to the final day of the season after Tottenham Hotspur were beaten 2-1 by Chelsea last night. West Ham are just 2 points behind. One of the pieces of football news, and Southampton are appealing the EFL's decision to kick them out of the Championship playoff final after they admitted to spying on opposition teams multiple times. And in tennis, two-time champion Carlos Alcaraz will miss this year's Wimbledon because of a wrist injury after withdrawing from both the Barcelona and French Opens.
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1: The new Director General of the BBC says the corporation will have to make some difficult choices about its size and shape in the future. Former Google boss Mark Britton has revealed the BBC has already begun working on changes regarding its output due to changes in consumer behaviour. A radio station's apologised for any distress caused after accidentally announcing the King had died. Radio Caroline in Essex said in a post on social media the announcement had been made because of a computer error at its main studio. Sir David Beckham's become the latest celebrity to decorate gnomes for an auction to raise money to help school children get gardening. He's contributed a pair of gnomes, which a successful bidder might nickname Posh and Bex, as the two ornaments have a passing resemblance to the famous couple. Gnomes decorated by Queen guitarist Sir Brian May, Dame Joanna Lumley and TV gardener Alan Titchmarsh are also up for auction. And Education Secretary Bridget Phillipson has defended the move to feature reality TV star Gemma Collins in a series of government social media posts.
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4: From the iMedia News Centre, the body handling major planning disputes in Northern Ireland has become a barrier to economic growth, a public spending watchdog has warned. The review into the Planning Appeals Commission reveals a system with long delays, an unacceptable lack of accountability and poor relationships between public bodies. The report by the Northern Ireland Audit Office has recommended a fundamental review of PAC's statements and governance. In an unusual move, the Chief Commissioner of PAC has challenged the report's conclusions, contesting the Audit Office's legitimate reason to investigate its efficiency. However, the Auditor General maintains she is fully satisfied that the findings are within her legal mandate. Lady Eleanor Donaldson, the wife of the former DUP leader Sir Geoffrey Donaldson, has been declared unfit to stand trial on mental health grounds. Instead, Lady Donaldson will face what's known as a trial of facts, which occurs when a defendant cannot be tried because of a serious illness. Judge Paul Ramsey made the decision after hearing medical advice at Newrycown Court on Wednesday. Lady Donaldson, who's 60, and her husband, Sir Geoffrey Donaldson, who's 63, deny a combined 23 sex abuse charges. And some public transport services could be reduced and fare discounts removed under proposals by Northern Ireland's network operator TransLink to make £10 million worth of savings. Cuts to services across Metro, Ulster Bus and Northern Ireland Railways are being explored under proposals. He acknowledged it would be very disappointing and concerning for passengers, but said the measures were to protect TransLink from a financially unstable position. That's the latest from the iMedia News Centre.
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Any showers should die out to leave a warm night with lows down to 12 degrees. For tomorrow, some good sunshine around, feeling very warm in that sunshine with highs of 20.

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1: The new Director General of the BBC says the corporation will have to make some difficult choices about its size and shape in the future. Former Google boss Mark Britton has revealed the BBC has already begun working on changes regarding its output due to changes in consumer behaviour. A radio station has apologised for any distress caused after accidentally announcing the King had died. Radio Caroline in Essex said in a post on social media the announcement had been made because of a computer error at its main studio. Sir David Beckham's become the latest celebrity to decorate gnomes for an auction to raise money to help school children get gardening. He's contributed a pair of gnomes, which a successful bidder might nickname Posh and Bex, as the two ornaments have a passing resemblance to the famous couple. Gnomes decorated by Queen guitarist Sir Brian May, Dame Joanna Lumley and TV gardener Alan Titchmarsh are also up for auction. And Education Secretary Bridget Phillipson has defended the move to feature reality TV star Gemma Collins in a series of government social media posts.
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0: Broadcasting from the tippy top of the Flower Mound, deep in the heart of Northern Ireland, this is Wild Country, part of the iMedia Broadcasting Group. 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
1: From the Sky News Centre at 8, detectives investigating Andrew Mountbatten in Windsor will consider allegations of sexual misconduct into their inquiries. It's understood they want to speak to a woman who claims she was taken to the former prince's home in Windsor for sexual purposes. He remains under investigation for misconduct in public office and strongly denies wrongdoing. Here's our royal correspondent, Laura Bundock.
2: Whatever happens with Andrew, this scandal will make headlines. It's already making headlines around the world. Headlines that I think once again threaten the reputation of the royal family and prompt very difficult questions for the institution about who knew what and when.
1: The head of Britain's equality watchdogs called for a common sense approach to toilet provision, with new guidance confirming single-sex services must be on the basis of biological sex. It follows last year's Supreme Court ruling on the definition of a woman. Mandatory ID checks to stop children accessing sunbeds are being proposed in a new government consultation in England. It says new figures show more than 20,000 people are diagnosed with melanoma each year. The UK could see its hottest day so far this year, with temperatures of 29 degrees Celsius forecast for parts of southern England. A yellow heat health alert takes effect in the region this morning, with health and social care services expecting higher demand until Wednesday. Annie Shuttleworth from the Met Office says it's going to get even warmer.
3: The May record is 32.8, so we're likely to beat that on Monday, on the bank holiday Monday. So this heat is actually pretty exceptional for the time of year. We've not seen temperatures over 30 degrees in the UK in May since 2012.
1: Thomas Tuchel names his England World Cup squad later this morning. Harry Maguire's already confirmed he won't be going to this summer's tournament. Sam Fender, C-Mat and Lily Allen were among the big winners at this year's Ivor Novello Awards. Fender was named Songwriter of the Year, while C-Mat's Euro Country won Best Album. That's the latest. I'm Faye Rowlands.
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0: 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Sport.
7: Arsenal are Premier League champions. Here's some of the scenes outside the Emirates last night. Manchester City's draw with Bournemouth last night confirmed the title for the Gunners, and it's their first in over two decades. Meanwhile, Pep Guardiola has addressed the speculation that he'll leave Manchester City at the end of the season, saying he'll talk with the higher-ups in the next few days.
8: Then also we talk with my chairman, we talk, Pep, what are we going to do, what are we going to do? I said, let the season go, and when we'll be over, we'll talk.
7: At the other end of the table, the relegation scrap will go down to the final day of the season after Tottenham Hotspur were beaten 2-1 by Chelsea last night. West Ham are just 2 points behind. One of the pieces of football news, and Southampton are appealing the EFL's decision to kick them out of the Championship playoff final after they admitted to spying on opposition teams multiple times. And in tennis, two-time champion Carlos Alcaraz will miss this year's Wimbledon because of a wrist injury after withdrawing from both the Barcelona and French Opens.
0: Wild Country. Sport.
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1: 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Wild Country weather.
2: Rain as we head through this evening and overnight lows down to around 12 degrees. For tomorrow, that rain clears up, the sunshine arrives, and it feels warm with highs of 20.
3: She said, I need some time to find myself. I need a little space to think. And maybe we should start seeing other people. And baby, things are moving way too fast.

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5: From the iMedia News Centre, two men have been charged with the murder of a man in East Belfast. Nicholas Gordon, 51, known as Nicky, was attacked when a number of intruders entered an apartment building on the Hollywood Road on the 12th of May. He was taken to hospital but died from his injuries on Saturday. Two men, aged 25 and 31, have been charged with a number of offences, including murder, possession of a firearm, and intent to cause fear of violence and threats to kill. The two men are due to appear before Belfast Magistrates Court on Friday. Around 8 out of 10 people in Belfast are in favour of extending Sunday trading hours during the summer months, according to a survey carried out by the City Council. Whether to allow large stores to open earlier on a Sunday will be considered by the Council Committee today. Currently, large shops can only open in the afternoons between 1 o'clock and 6. A judge has ruled that the trial of facts against Lady Eleanor Donaldson will happen as part of the trial of her husband, the former DUP leader Sir Geoffrey Donaldson. It will begin next Tuesday with jury selection at Newry Crown Court. The couple have pleaded not guilty to a combined 23 sex abuse charges involving two victims. Judge Paul Ramsey's decision followed a legal argument on whether the cases should be split and heard separately at different points in time. However, he decided that it would happen simultaneously. That's the latest from the iMedia News Centre.
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1: The new Director General of the BBC says the corporation will have to make some difficult choices about its size and shape in the future. Former Google boss Mac Britton has revealed the BBC has already begun working on changes regarding its output due to changes in consumer behaviour. A radio station has apologised for any distress caused after accidentally announcing the King had died. Radio Caroline in Essex said in a post on social media the announcement had been made because of a computer error at its main studio. Sir David Beckham's become the latest celebrity to decorate gnomes for an auction to raise money to help school children get gardening. He's contributed a pair of gnomes, which a successful bidder might nickname Posh and Bex, as the two ornaments have a passing resemblance to the famous couple. Gnomes decorated by Queen guitarist Sir Brian May, Dame Joanna Lumley and TV gardener Alan Titchmarsh are also up for auction. And Education Secretary Bridget Phillipson has defended the move to feature reality TV star Gemma Collins in a series of government social media posts.
0: Wild Country Entertainment News in a Minute.
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2: Arsenal are Premier League champions. Here's some of the scenes outside the Emirates last night. Manchester City's draw with Bournemouth last night confirmed the title for the Gunners, and it's their first in over two decades. Meanwhile, Pep Guardiola has addressed the speculation that he'll leave Manchester City at the end of the season, saying he'll talk with the higher-ups in the next few days.
3: And always we talk with my chairman, when we talk, Pep, what are we going to do, what are we going to do? I said, let the season go, and when we'll be over, we'll talk.
2: At the other end of the table, the relegation scrap will go down to the final day of the season after Tottenham Hotspur were beaten 2-1 by Chelsea last night. West Ham are just 2 points behind. One of the pieces of football news, and Southampton are appealing the EFL's decision to kick them out of the Championship playoff final after they admitted to spying on opposition teams multiple times. And in tennis, two-time champion Carlos Alcaraz will miss this year's Wimbledon because of a wrist injury after withdrawing from both the Barcelona and French Opens.
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1: The new Director General of the BBC says the corporation will have to make some difficult choices about its size and shape in the future. Former Google boss Mark Britton has revealed the BBC has already begun working on changes regarding its output due to changes in consumer behaviour. A radio station's apologised for any distress caused after accidentally announcing the King had died. Radio Caroline in Essex said in a post on social media the announcement had been made because of a computer error at its main studio. Sir David Beckham's become the latest celebrity to decorate gnomes for an auction to raise money to help school children get gardening. He's contributed a pair of gnomes, which a successful bidder might nickname Posh and Bex, as the two ornaments have a passing resemblance to the famous couple. Gnomes decorated by Queen guitarist Sir Brian May, Dame Joanna Lumley and TV gardener Alan Titchmarsh are also up for auction. And Education Secretary Bridget Phillipson has defended the move to feature reality TV star Gemma Collins in a series of government social media posts.
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4: From the iMedia News Centre, two men have been charged with the murder of a man in East Belfast. Nicholas Gordon, 51, known as Nicky, was attacked when a number of intruders entered an apartment building on the Hollywood Road on the 12th of May. He was taken to hospital but died from his injuries on Saturday. Two men, aged 25 and 31, have been charged with a number of offences including murder, possession of a firearm and intent to cause fear of violence and threats to kill. The two men are due to appear before Belfast Magistrates Court on Friday. Around 8 out of 10 people in Belfast are in favour of extending Sunday trading hours during the summer months, according to a survey carried out by the City Council. Whether to allow large stores to open earlier on a Sunday will be considered by the Council Committee today. Currently, large shops can only open in the afternoons between 1 o'clock and 6. A judge has ruled that the trial of facts against Lady Eleanor Donaldson will happen as part of the trial of her husband, the former DUP leader Sir Geoffrey Donaldson. It will begin next Tuesday with jury selection at Newry Crown Court. The couple have pleaded not guilty to a combined 23 sex abuse charges involving two victims. Judge Paul Ramsey's decision followed a legal argument on whether the cases should be split and heard separately at different points in time. However, he decided that it would happen simultaneously. That's the latest from the iMedia News Centre.
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Rain as we head through this evening and overnight lows down to around 12 degrees. For tomorrow, that rain clears up, the sunshine arrives, and it feels warm with highs of 20.

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3: The new Director General of the BBC says the corporation will have to make some difficult choices about its size and shape in the future. Former Google boss Mark Britton has revealed the BBC has already begun working on changes regarding its output due to changes in consumer behaviour. A radio station's apologised for any distress caused after accidentally announcing the King had died. Radio Caroline in Essex said in a post on social media the announcement had been made because of a computer error at its main studio. Sir David Beckham's become the latest celebrity to decorate gnomes for an auction to raise money to help school children get gardening. He's contributed a pair of gnomes, which a successful bidder might nickname Posh and Bex, as the two ornaments have a passing resemblance to the famous couple. Gnomes decorated by Queen guitarist Sir Brian May, Dame Joanna Lumley and TV gardener Alan Titchmarsh are also up for auction. And Education Secretary Bridget Phillipson has defended the move to feature reality TV star Gemma Collins in a series of government social media posts.
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1: From the Sky News Centre at 9. Police have warned the investigation into Andrew Mountbatten Windsor will take time as they look into allegations of sexual offences. He was arrested on suspicion of misconduct in public office 3 months ago, following release by the US Justice Department of the Epstein files. The former prince was later released under investigation. He's always denied any wrongdoing. India McTaggart is a royal correspondent at The Telegraph.
2: The King has made very clear that he will support the police and that the royal household will continue to support the police in any of these investigations, and has attempted to distance the monarchy itself from the conduct of his younger brother, Andrew.
1: A record 20,000 people are being diagnosed with melanoma, the deadliest form of skin cancer, each year. Ministers are considering bringing in ID checks for people using sunbeds in England to stop under-18s from bypassing the current rules. Retail sales have fallen at their fastest rate in almost a year. Economists say soaring fuel costs and lower demand for clothes have impacted how often we're shopping. Donald Trump's told reporters he'll try to make his son's wedding, but admits the timing is not good for him. The US president's eldest son will marry Bettina Anderson in a ceremony reportedly taking place in the Bahamas this weekend. England's 26-man World Cup squad will be confirmed by Thomas Tuchel this morning. Harry Maguire has already revealed he's been left out, saying he's gutted. The speculation Phil Foden and Cole Palmer could also miss out, while Ivan Toney is expected to be included. Rob Dorset is at Wembley.
3: England's leakiest World Cup squad announcement ever. Yeah, and I think Thomas Tuchel will be angry about that. The FA won't be happy either. And Thomas Tuchel has certainly put his stamp on things. He doesn't mind making the big decisions and leaving some big names out.
1: Parts of the UK are expected to be hotter than Barbados over the bank holiday. A yellow heat health alert comes into force in the Midlands and south of England later this hour. That's the latest. I'm Faye Rowlands.
0: Live from the top of Northern Ireland, we are Wild Country. 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
5: From the iMedia News Centre, two men have been charged with the murder of a man in East Belfast. Nicholas Gordon, 51, known as Nicky, was attacked when a number of intruders entered an apartment building on the Hollywood Road on the 12th of May. He was taken to hospital but died from his injuries on Saturday. Two men, aged 25 and 31, have been charged with a number of offences including murder, possession of a firearm and intent to cause fear of violence and threats to kill. The two men are due to appear before Belfast Magistrates Court on Friday. Around 8 out of 10 people in Belfast are in favour of extending Sunday trading hours during the summer months, according to a survey carried out by the City Council. Whether to allow large stores to open earlier on a Sunday will be considered by the Council Committee today. Currently, large shops can only open in the afternoons between 1 o'clock and 6. A judge has ruled that the trial of facts against Lady Eleanor Donaldson will happen as part of the trial of her husband, the former DUP leader Sir Geoffrey Donaldson. It will begin next Tuesday with jury selection at Newry Crown Court. The couple have pleaded not guilty to a combined 23 sex abuse charges involving two victims. Judge Paul Ramsey's decision followed a legal argument on whether the cases should be split and heard separately at different points in time. However, he decided that it would happen simultaneously. That's the latest from the iMedia News Centre.
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8: Arsenal are Premier League champions. Here's some of the scenes outside the Emirates last night. Manchester City's draw with Bournemouth last night confirmed the title for the Gunners, and it's their first in over two decades. Meanwhile, Pep Guardiola has addressed the speculation that he'll leave Manchester City at the end of the season, saying he'll talk with the higher-ups in the next few days.
9: Then always we talk with my chairman, we talk, Pep, what are we going to do, what are we going to do? I said, let the season go, and when we'll be over, we'll talk.
8: At the other end of the table, the relegation scrap will go down to the final day of the season after Tottenham Hotspur were beaten 2-1 by Chelsea last night. West Ham are just 2 points behind. One of the pieces of football news, and Southampton are appealing the EFL's decision to kick them out of the Championship playoff final after they admitted to spying on opposition teams multiple times. And in tennis, two-time champion Carlos Alcaraz will miss this year's Wimbledon because of a wrist injury after withdrawing from both the Barcelona and French Opens.
10: Wild Country Sport.
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4: Wild Country, playing all over County Armagh now.

Rain as we head through this evening and overnight lows down to around 12 degrees. For tomorrow, that rain clears up, the sunshine arrives, and it feels warm with highs of 20.

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3: Wild Country Entertainment News in a minute.
4: The new Director General of the BBC says the corporation will have to make some difficult choices about its size and shape in the future. Former Google boss Mark Britton has revealed the BBC has already begun working on changes regarding its output due to changes in consumer behaviour. A radio station's apologised for any distress caused after accidentally announcing the King had died. Radio Caroline in Essex said in a post on social media the announcement had been made because of a computer error at its main studio. Sir David Beckham's become the latest celebrity to decorate gnomes for an auction to raise money to help school children get gardening. He's contributed a pair of gnomes, which a successful bidder might nickname Posh and Bex, as the two ornaments have a passing resemblance to the famous couple. Gnomes decorated by Queen guitarist Sir Brian May, Dame Joanna Lumley and TV gardener Alan Titchmarsh are also up for auction. And Education Secretary Bridget Phillipson has defended the move to feature reality TV star Gemma Collins in a series of government social media posts.
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6: From the iMedia News Centre, two men have been charged with the murder of a man in East Belfast. Nicholas Gordon, 51, known as Nicky, was attacked when a number of intruders entered an apartment building on the Hollywood Road on the 12th of May. He was taken to hospital but died from his injuries on Saturday. Two men, aged 25 and 31, have been charged with a number of offences including murder, possession of a firearm and intent to cause fear of violence and threats to kill. The two men are due to appear before Belfast Magistrates Court on Friday. Around 8 out of 10 people in Belfast are in favour of extending Sunday trading hours during the summer months, according to a survey carried out by the City Council. Whether to allow large stores to open earlier on a Sunday will be considered by the Council Committee today. Currently, large shops can only open in the afternoons between 1 o'clock and 6. A judge has ruled that the trial of facts against Lady Eleanor Donaldson will happen as part of the trial of her husband, the former DUP leader Sir Geoffrey Donaldson. It will begin next Tuesday with jury selection at Newry Crown Court. The couple have pleaded not guilty to a combined 23 sex abuse charges involving two victims. Judge Paul Ramsey's decision followed a legal argument on whether the cases should be split and heard separately at different points in time. However, he decided that it would happen simultaneously. That's the latest from the iMedia News Centre.
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8: Arsenal are Premier League champions. Here's some of the scenes outside the Emirates last night. Manchester City's draw with Bournemouth last night confirmed the title for the Gunners, and it's their first in over two decades. Meanwhile, Pep Guardiola has addressed the speculation that he'll leave Manchester City at the end of the season, saying he'll talk with the higher-ups in the next few days.
9: And always we talk with my chairman, when we talk, Pep, what are we going to do, what are we going to do? I said, let the season go, and when we'll be over, we'll talk.
8: At the other end of the table, the relegation scrap will go down to the final day of the season after Tottenham Hotspur were beaten 2-1 by Chelsea last night. West Ham are just 2 points behind. One of the pieces of football news, and Southampton are appealing the EFL's decision to kick them out of the Championship playoff final after they admitted to spying on opposition teams multiple times. And in tennis, two-time champion Carlos Alcaraz will miss this year's Wimbledon because of a wrist injury after withdrawing from both the Barcelona and French Opens.
4: Wild Country. 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

rain as we head through this evening and overnight lows down to around 12 degrees. For tomorrow, that rain clears up, the sunshine arrives, and it feels warm with highs of 20.

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3: The new Director General of the BBC says the corporation will have to make some difficult choices about its size and shape in the future. Former Google boss Mark Britton has revealed the BBC has already begun working on changes regarding its output due to changes in consumer behaviour. A radio station's apologised for any distress caused after accidentally announcing the King had died. Radio Caroline in Essex said in a post on social media the announcement had been made because of a computer error at its main studio. Sir David Beckham's become the latest celebrity to decorate gnomes for an auction to raise money to help school children get gardening. He's contributed a pair of gnomes, which a successful bidder might nickname Posh and Bex, as the two ornaments have a passing resemblance to the famous couple. Gnomes decorated by Queen guitarist Sir Brian May, Dame Joanna Lumley and TV gardener Alan Titchmarsh are also up for auction. And Education Secretary Bridget Phillipson has defended the move to feature reality TV star Gemma Collins in a series of government social media posts.
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2: From the Sky News Centre at 10. Police investigating Andrew Mountbat in Windsor want potential witnesses to contact them as they look into allegations of sexual misconduct. He was arrested in February on suspicion of misconduct in public office but was released. The former prince denies any wrongdoing. An ID check could soon be required before someone can use a sunbed in England to tighten rules on under-18s using them. It comes as figures show more than 20,000 people per year in the UK are now diagnosed with the deadliest form of skin cancer. Nicola Smith from Cancer Research UK says it's something they support.
3: It's really important to make sure that things like health warnings and things people are seeing on social media and the actual enforcement of those regulations is giving people accurate information, and for under-18s that is better enforced.
2: Retail sales have fallen at their fastest rate in almost a year. The Office for National Statistics says they dropped by 1.3% in April. Two men are due in court later, charged with the murder of a man in East Belfast. Nicholas Gordon died in hospital on Saturday, 4 days after an alleged assault in flats on the Hollywood Road. Thomas Tuchel's about to set out his 26-man England squad for this summer's World Cup. The announcement comes off the back of a series of leaks about who'll be involved and, more notably, who misses out. Rob Dorset, who's at Wembley, tells us more about who could be cut.
4: Phil Foden and Cole Palmer, two of the biggest names, two of the biggest talents, I think, in world football in terms of creativity. Both of those rejected because of their poor form for their clubs this season. And Harry Maguire not considered, even though he's absolutely flying for Manchester United.
2: Parts of the UK could be hotter than Barbados this weekend. Heat health alerts have been issued for much of the Midlands, as well as the south and east of England, ahead of a heat wave. Temperatures could reach a record 33 degrees for May. That's the latest. I'm Faye Rowlands.
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9: From the iMedia News Centre, two men have been charged with the murder of a man in East Belfast. Nicholas Gordon, 51, known as Nicky, was attacked when a number of intruders entered an apartment building on the Hollywood Road on the 12th of May. He was taken to hospital but died from his injuries on Saturday. Two men, aged 25 and 31, have been charged with a number of offences, including murder, possession of a firearm, and intent to cause fear of violence and threats to kill. The two men are due to appear before Belfast Magistrates Court on Friday. Around 8 out of 10 people in Belfast are in favour of extending Sunday trading hours during the summer months, according to a survey carried out by the City Council. Whether to allow large stores to open earlier on a Sunday will be considered by the Council Committee today. Currently, large shops can only open in the afternoons between 1 o'clock and 6. A judge has ruled that the trial of facts against Lady Eleanor Donaldson will happen as part of the trial of her husband, the former DUP leader Sir Geoffrey Donaldson. It will begin next Tuesday with jury selection at Newry Crown Court. The couple have pleaded not guilty to a combined 23 sex abuse charges involving two victims. Judge Paul Ramsey's decision followed a legal argument on whether the cases should be split and heard separately at different points in time. However, he decided that it would happen simultaneously. That's the latest from the iMedia News Centre.
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14: Arsenal are Premier League champions. Here's some of the scenes outside the Emirates last night. Manchester City's draw with Bournemouth last night confirmed the title for the Gunners, and it's their first in over two decades. Meanwhile, Pep Guardiola has addressed the speculation that he'll leave Manchester City at the end of the season, saying he'll talk with the higher-ups in the next few days.
15: They know we talk with my chairman, we talk Pep, what we're going to do, what we're going to do. I said, let the season go. When we'll be over, we'll talk.
14: At the other end of the table, the relegation scrap will go down to the final day of the season after Tottenham Hotspur were beaten 2-1 by Chelsea last night. West Ham are just 2 points behind. One of the pieces of football news, and Southampton are appealing the EFL's decision to kick them out of the Championship playoff final after they admitted to spying on opposition teams multiple times. And in tennis, two-time champion Carlos Alcaraz will miss this year's Wimbledon because of a wrist injury after withdrawing from both the Barcelona and French Opens.
7: Wild Country Sport.
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7: 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Wild Country, playing all over Belfast, now.

Rain as we head through this evening and overnight lows down to around 12 degrees. For tomorrow, that rain clears up, the sunshine arrives, and it feels warm with highs of 20.

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6: The new Director General of the BBC says the corporation will have to make some difficult choices about its size and shape in the future. Former Google boss Mac Britton has revealed the BBC has already begun working on changes regarding its output due to changes in consumer behaviour. A radio station's apologised for any distress caused after accidentally announcing the King had died. Radio Caroline in Essex said in a post on social media the announcement had been made because of a computer error at its main studio. Sir David Beckham's become the latest celebrity to decorate gnomes for an auction to raise money to help school children get gardening. He's contributed a pair of gnomes, which a successful bidder might nickname Posh and Bex, as the two ornaments have a passing resemblance to the famous couple. Gnomes decorated by Queen guitarist Sir Brian May, Dame Joanna Lumley, and TV gardener Alan Titchmarsh are also up for auction. And Education Secretary Bridget Phillipson has defended the move to feature reality TV star Gemma Collins in a series of government social media posts.
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4: From the iMedia News Centre, two men have been charged with the murder of a man in East Belfast. Nicholas Gordon, 51, known as Nicky, was attacked when a number of intruders entered an apartment building on the Hollywood Road on the 12th of May. He was taken to hospital but died from his injuries on Saturday. Two men, aged 25 and 31, have been charged with a number of offences including murder, possession of a firearm and intent to cause fear of violence and threats to kill. The two men are due to appear before Belfast Magistrates Court on Friday. Around 8 out of 10 people in Belfast are in favour of extending Sunday trading hours during the summer months, according to a survey carried out by the City Council. Whether to allow large stores to open earlier on a Sunday will be considered by the Council Committee today. Currently, large shops can only open in the afternoons between 1 o'clock and 6. A judge has ruled that the trial of facts against Lady Eleanor Donaldson will happen as part of the trial of her husband, the former DUP leader Sir Geoffrey Donaldson. It will begin next Tuesday with jury selection at Newry Crown Court. The couple have pleaded not guilty to a combined 23 sex abuse charges involving two victims. Judge Paul Ramsey's decision followed a legal argument on whether the cases should be split and heard separately at different points in time. However, he decided that it would happen simultaneously. That's the latest from the iMedia News Centre.
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6: Arsenal are Premier League champions. Here's some of the scenes outside the Emirates last night. Manchester City's draw with Bournemouth last night confirmed the title for the Gunners, and it's their first in over two decades. Meanwhile, Pep Guardiola has addressed the speculation that he'll leave Manchester City at the end of the season, saying he'll talk with the higher-ups in the next few days.
7: Then also we talk with my chairman, we talk, Pep, what are we going to do, what are we going to do? I said, let the season go, and when we'll be over, we'll talk.
6: At the other end of the table, the relegation scrap will go down to the final day of the season after Tottenham Hotspur were beaten 2-1 by Chelsea last night. West Ham are just 2 points behind. One of the pieces of football news, and Southampton are appealing the EFL's decision to kick them out of the Championship playoff final after they admitted to spying on opposition teams multiple times. And in tennis, two-time champion Carlos Alcaraz will miss this year's Wimbledon because of a wrist injury after withdrawing from both the Barcelona and French Opens.
2: Wild Country. Sport.
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Rain as we head through this evening and overnight lows down to around 12 degrees. For tomorrow, that rain clears up, the sunshine arrives, and it feels warm with highs of 20.

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1: The new Director General of the BBC says the corporation will have to make some difficult choices about its size and shape in the future. Former Google boss Mark Britton has revealed the BBC has already begun working on changes regarding its output due to changes in consumer behaviour. A radio station's apologised for any distress caused after accidentally announcing the King had died. Radio Caroline in Essex said in a post on social media the announcement had been made because of a computer error at its main studio. Sir David Beckham's become the latest celebrity to decorate gnomes for an auction to raise money to help school children get gardening. He's contributed a pair of gnomes, which a successful bidder might nickname Posh and Bex, as the two ornaments have a passing resemblance to the famous couple. Gnomes decorated by Queen guitarist Sir Brian May, Dame Joanna Lumley and TV gardener Alan Titchmarsh are also up for auction. And Education Secretary Bridget Phillipson has defended the move to feature reality TV star Gemma Collins in a series of government social media posts.
0: Wild Country Business News Update.
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2: Good morning, and you're welcome to Wild Country, the legends, and now. And it's Big O here with you, and I'm here with you until 1 o'clock today. And we've got a mix of music, a bit of comedy, and a bit of news, and a bit of crack. Anyway, we kick off with Boxcar Brian.

That's my good friend. That's my good friend Boxcar Brian there. And a selection of train songs. And he does that noise himself. That whistle, he's fantastic, Brian. Now, we're going to give you the weather forecast. This is the Blues weekend in Warren Point, and the town is awash with RVs, recreational vehicles, camper vans all over the place. I counted about 11 or 12 last night. Mainly dry and bright with some rain later on. A cloudy start with the odd spot of light rain. Bright spells developing through the morning, and then further rain is likely for a time in the afternoon. Temperatures this afternoon 21 degrees Celsius. Tonight rain will clear northeast through the evening, turning heavy for a time, then staying dry overnight. Variable cloud and clear spells. Minimum temperatures overnight 10 degrees Celsius. Temperatures are quite high. Saturday, quite cloudy to start, but this soon break up through this morning, staying dry with warm and prolonged bright or sunny spells throughout the day. Maximum temperatures 20 degrees Celsius on Saturday. Sunday, cloudier in the northwest with some patchy light rain on Sunday, otherwise staying warm and dry with plenty of bright or sunny weather from Sunday to Tuesday. So it's just looking too good. It's getting good for next week. Don't forget, the Artisan Market is in the park in Warren Point as part of the Blues in the Bay, and the market's there for 3 days, Friday, Saturday and Sunday. So there's good stuff, and there's music in the bandstand with the Abbey Grammar School Jazz Band and various other bands. Of course, there's lots of entertainment in Warren Point. And of course, Warren Point GAA Club opened their new pitch this weekend, and there's a parade on Saturday out the road for the opening of the new pitch, so that should be good. Good crack. I'm an old member of the, and a very old member of the of the Warren Point GAA Club, I'm proud to say. Anyway, so things are happening. I tell you, it's busy in Warren Point at the moment. It's fantastic. We'll be going across the sea very shortly with requests and dedications, but here's one of my favourite lady singers of all time. This is Kimmy Rhodes with Walls Fall Down.

Kimmy Rhodes there, and Walls Fall Down. A beautiful singer, Kimmy Rhodes. I think she's a fantastic singer. Now, our managing director, Paul, is also the producer of this particular show, I have to tell you. And he's in our studio, and he sends me message to me all the time. And he's have to send me a message there, and he says, Your chair is wild squeaky. You need 3-in-1 oil. It's not my chair that's squeaky, it's me that's squeaky. It's my bones are squeaky. But anyway, thank you, Paul. We'll do our best to get the 3-in-1 oil. I think it should have 3-in-1 oil in the car, but anyway. Now, if you want to email me, studio@wildcountry.ie, studio@wildcountry.ie, or if you want to, find us on Facebook at Wild Country Radio Northern Ireland, and you can message us there as well. You can telephone or WhatsApp on 0283098213. That's 0283098213. And if you're in the south of Ireland, it's 0483098213. That's 0483098213. Now, we take play Irish and American country. And this is Billy Joe Spears.

Billy Joe Spears on Wild Country there. Good stuff indeed from Billy Joe. Now, I want to remind you, it's 20 past 11. And if you want to contact the program, you're more than welcome. 028-308-98213. You can telephone or you can send a WhatsApp message on 028-308-98213. If you're in the south of Ireland, it's 048-308-98213. That's 048-308-98213. Or you can email studio@wildcountry.ie. And as I mentioned quite often, if you're a budding singer and you have a song recorded and you have it on MP3 or anything, and you want to send us to the studio, studio@wildcountry.ie, we'll download it and play it for you. We'll be delighted to give you a bit of a push. That's what we're here for. So if you're thinking of taking out its music and you want it featured on the program, email studio@wildcountry.ie and we'd be delighted to play for you. We're on DAB, we're streaming on Amazon, we're streaming on Alexa, we're all around the world on www.wildcountry.ie. And I mentioned yesterday, if you have family living overseas, a great way to keep in contact with them, you can tell them our details about www.wildcountry.ie when we've got anywhere on this planet. So should they be in Australia, New Zealand, America, Canada, wherever, even in England, keep in touch, send requests and dedications, and it's fantastic altogether. Thank you very much, my friends. This time it's Big Tom and a very sad song. This is called An Irish Nurse.

The late big Tom McBride there, God rest him, he was a good friend of mine, Tom, way back in the day. We had great fun together in Castleblenny, and he had a pub in Castleblenny for a while, and we did shows in the Glencairn, a lovely man, God rest him, and the king of country music as far as Ireland is concerned. Now, I want to give you a wee update on my health stage. I mean, I haven't been well for a while now, but anyway, they took me to Daisy Hill. I have to say, the National Health is fantastic. I got a COVID injection the other day. Yep, I got a COVID injection. Yep. I don't mind. Take it when it's free. But anyway, I got my COVID injection the other day. But anyway, I went to Daisy Hill and I got an x-ray and I have arthritis in both my knees. Now, my left knee is worse than my right knee. So anyway, I went. And then I was taken to the clinic in Warren Point, to the Summer Hill and Restrever Clinic in Warren Point. And the physiotherapist, Patrick. Patrick's from Greenan, lovely man. And he gave me an injection in both knees, right in the middle of both my knees. Now, my bad knee is completely healed. It's an amazing situation. I slept for the last 2 nights. I hadn't slept for months with pain of the knee. But it's great. I'm out walking about now and I feel fantastic. It's a cortisone injection or something it's called. But anyway, I feel great. Now, the reason I mention this, I want to say hello to Chris Adams in Canton, in Ohio. Chris is a good friend of the programme, and he emailed to tell me that he's saying prayers for me. Well, Chris, I need all the prayers I can get, I can tell you. I need all the prayers I can get, he's a gentleman. Chris Adams in Canton, and he's a good friend of Terry Cairn and Paddy Gordon, and indeed, he sent a photograph of me and him. I met him in Castlewell at a concert a couple of years ago. He sent me the photograph. Thanks very much, Chris. Anyway, we have Terry Cairn and his kids and the grandkids from the band Granite. And there's Life in the Old Dog Yet,

0: was Terry Kahn and the band called Granite, and that's for Chris Adams in Canada, in Ohio, who's listening to the program. Do beg your pardon. I took the wrong knob down there for a wee while. I'm off in the age, you see, ladies and gentlemen. Now we're going to take a wee break. We have local news coming your way shortly and a bit of classic comedy as well.
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0: 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So there you are. I, ladies and gentlemen, I'm struggling with my weight all the time. It's a pain to tell you the God's honest truth, but what can you do? Like, you know what I mean? Anyway, I think we'll go on. And an old girl, it's not easy losing weight. It's easy to put it on, but it's not easy to get it off again. Have a little listen to this.
1: Now, Maggie Kilmartin from Ballygo Martin was fond of her grubbing as fat as a pig. For drinking and eating, she couldn't be beaten from Belfast to Bangor, from Cork to Conleg. Her massive great figure got bigger and bigger. Her weight was an excess 85 stone. She twisted her ankle one night up a shankle and said, "Holy Jesus, I'll never get home." There was a terrible sound when old Meg hit the ground, and out of the belfries flew hundreds of bats. The noise was shocking and Belton was rocking from Tennant Street down to the Unity Flats. The police said, "Here, we must get the street clear. The bull must have weighed more than 200 pounds. And a fella come running to say, "Don't be funny. It's Maggie Kilmartin has fell on the ground." Now they all tried to lift her, but nothing could shift her. She lay like a big stranded whale in the street. The traffic was slowing and horns was all blowing. The police at last had admitted defeat. But a plan was concerted, the traffic diverted. The police admitted they hadn't a clue. They said, "This is Barmy, we'll send for the army. See if them fellas will know what to do." Now the army soon came with a massive great crane, and they said, "We'll soon shift her, and that you can swear." So they started the engine, and pulling and winching, wheels of the crane went straight up in the air. Then a soldier said, "Mousy, do you see what I see? She's sinking right down in a ruddy great hole." And under old Meg, ground started to sag. She disappeared.

0: going and found that at last she was getting too warm. So she, that's a shocking, burnt my good stockings. If I had a new, I would not have put them on. But slowly and surely, she got the call girly. The Australian stood round as the ground it did crack. And they said, this old geezer's got no flaming visa. So I had her a kick in the centre straight back. Now Meg went back down through the hole in the ground and found that she was back in the heat and the smoke. She, this is no go. Feel like a yo-yo. The heat and the stir here would near make you boat. The funny thing was, like, whatever the cause, like, the way these things happens beyond you and me. She burnt her good sweater, but her ankle got better. She leapt out in the shankle as fit as a flea. Now my sad tale of woe now has not long to go now, for Maggie decided that she would get thin. They gave her a diet, she thought she would try it. She went and she threw all her grub in the bin. She got weir on weir, till you hardly could see her. She nearly could walk through a crack in the door. For want of good eating, she slipped through a grating and never was seen in the shankle no more.
1: Well, there you are, that's Crawford Hard. Recorded live in the Theatre of Broken Chairs, or the Theatre of Squeaking Chairs in Restrever. Yeah, mate. Okay, well, have a wee look at the news.
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4: From the iMedia News Centre, two men have been charged with the murder of a man in East Belfast. Nicholas Gordon, 51, known as Nicky, was attacked when a number of intruders entered an apartment building on the Hollywood Road on the 12th of May. He was taken to hospital but died from his injuries on Saturday. Two men, aged 25 and 31, have been charged with a number of offences including murder, possession of a firearm and intent to cause fear of violence and threats to kill. The two men are due to appear before Belfast Magistrates Court on Friday. Around 8 out of 10 people in Belfast are in favour of extending Sunday trading hours during the summer months, according to a survey carried out by the City Council. Whether to allow large stores to open earlier on a Sunday will be considered by the Council Committee today. Currently, large shops can only open in the afternoons between 1 o'clock and 6. A judge has ruled that the trial of facts against Lady Eleanor Donaldson will happen as part of the trial of her husband, the former DUP leader Sir Geoffrey Donaldson. It will begin next Tuesday with jury selection at Newry Crown Court. The couple have pleaded not guilty to a combined 23 sex abuse charges involving two victims. Judge Paul Ramsey's decision followed a legal argument on whether the cases should be split and heard separately at different points in time. However, he decided that it would happen simultaneously. That's the latest from the iMedia News Centre.
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6: Wild.
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4: Feeling warm in any sunshine today, but cloud does build through today and the rain arrives this evening. Highs of 20 degrees.
5: Northern Ireland's best mix of music.
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7: Thomas Tuchel has officially left out Harry Maguire, Phil Foden, Cole Palmer and Trent Alexander-Arnold out of his squad for the World Cup. The defence includes the likes of Reece James and John Stones. Both have suffered from injuries recently, while Dan Byrne and Jed Spence secure their place. No Adam Wharton in midfield, but Jordan Henderson, Kobbie Mainoo and Eberechi Eze have made their way in. And in attack, Ivan Toney is back in the squad, as is Anthony Gordon and Marcus Rashford. The usual stalwarts like Harry Kane, Jordan Pickford and Declan Rice have also secured their spot. In other football news, Arsenal boss Mikel Arteta has revealed he was building a fire when he found out the Gunners had been crowned Premier League champions.
8: Didn't watch any of it. I was

0: Just hearing some noises in the background, in the living room, and suddenly the magic happened. My oldest son opened the garden door. He started to run towards me. He started to cry. He gave me a hug and said, "We are champions, Daddy."
1: And Mercedes driver George Russell believes he can put a turbulent start to the season behind him at this weekend's Canadian Grand Prix.
2: Wild Country Sport.
3: Yes, indeed. That's the news, weather, and sports. We're right up to date, folks. It's heading for 13 minutes to midday. I hope you're in fine form wherever you are today. The weather's good for the weekend, and as I was saying, Warren Point is awash with blues and jazz music over the weekend. There's a lot of recreation vehicles round the front shore. Good to see loads of people about. And I was out last night myself in Ralph McLean's show in the Whistledown. It was a showcase show, very good. And another show I'm looking forward to is California Irish, Cormac Neeson and his band, and they're appearing in the Duke on Sunday afternoon, so that should be good. And there's a couple of good acts, fantastic acts. Rob Strong out of the Platter Men, father of Andrew Strong of the Commitments, he's appearing. And he should be absolutely, and his daughter Neve's preparing with him as well. Keith Stone and Remy McAvoy are in the Victoria on Friday night. That'll be good crack. And Blues Guitar Workshop with Keith Stone, improvisation and sales, beginners and intermediate, if you want to go and brush up your guitar skills. And all you have to do is donate to the Happiness Cafe. And don't forget about the artists at food markets in the park for 3 days. This should be fantastic altogether. It should be absolutely fantastic altogether. Looking forward to that. On we go with some music. And hello to Mrs. Murray listening to us in West Belfast. And Mrs. Murray is a showband buff, as we have heard. And she asked me to pick any showband singer and any song I like. Hello to Lucia Morgan, and the Morgan twins are listening as well. So here is Roly Daniels.

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That's Mark McGuinder and Mrs. Stephen Rudy. Nice little song, that, I can tell you. Now, we'll have news headlines, international news headlines, coming your way very, very soon. But in the meantime, we're going back to the music. And this is the story of the Geldy Moor in Cricklewood.

There you are, lovely song that, and that was Lissy J. Dalton with Hard Times. Times are tough, my friend, indeed they are. It's not easy. Indeed it's not. Anyway, this is Brian McCann from Armagh. I'm seeking out a Daniel O'Donnell song at the moment. Somebody looking for Daniel, I'm seeking it out at the moment.

Yes, Brian McCann from Armagh there, and the walls of this old honky tonk. And my producer has got me a Daniel O'Donnell song, so we'll play that Daniel O'Donnell song now. It's on my system here. It says here now, Linda Kennedy, Banbridge. So anyway, can get this message for me, please, producer. Please get this message for me with Daniel O'Donnell. Thank you. He's a wonderful man, my producer. And he's at himself. Here we are now. Here, see. Will you please play Daniel O'Donnell? Love to listen to your music. And could you add a personal message? And it says, hi, this is my producer. Hi, Veda. Good to be going to have a look for a Daniel song. Thanks for contacting. Whereabouts are you listening? Is it on DAB Radio? Or Alexa? Ahali, a good part of the country. I used to do Cabaret and Ahali years and years ago. That'd be great. Thank you, Alexa, and have it on the car and on Alexa as well. Say hi to Anya Ward in Lurgan, Maria Siddle in Banbridge, and Ivan McEwen in Craigavon. I'd be delighted to play for you, and I'm going to play Daniel O'Donnell. So my producer should get this started for me, I hope. Come on, producer, can you start Daniel O'Donnell for Anya Ward, Maria Siddle and Ivan McEwen, all in the ABC area. And here's Daniel coming now.

0: closed country.
1: That was especially for those people listening in Lurgan, Craigavon and Banbridge. Hope you enjoyed Daniel. I worked with Daniel O'Donnell years ago. I did a concert with Daniel one night in Portrush. And as you said, ladies and gentlemen, the boy from Donegal, and Eddie Cum, and the lead guitar player broke a string on the guitar. Now Daniel was only started at that time. He wasn't as confident as he was now, so they pushed me on to tell another couple of jokes while the guitar player replaced his string. And I come out and I said, ladies and gentlemen, I'm so sorry, but Daniel broke his G string and I have to fill it now. But he took it all the way out of good old crack. There you go, Daniel, eh? I suppose I'm getting messages here. We're going to give you the local weather, folks. I think the weather's going to be good now over the coming weeks. So have a wee listen to our local weather.
2: Feeling warm in any sunshine today, but cloud does build through today and the rain arrives this evening. Highs of 20 degrees. Northern Ireland's best mix of music.

That's Chuck Owens, When a Wife Runs Off with Another Man. Eh? I like that song, I have to say. God rest Chuck Owens. Chuck was a great singer, as you can hear, great guitar player. He had his own band, The Gamblers, and his wife, June, was in the band. She was June Gallagher from Derry. Fantastic outfits they were. Worked with him in Spain many times on the Declan Ernie's Hoolie and the Sun. Had wonderful times. Now, you remember years ago, working in Blackpool. Oh yes, I did all sorts of things. But I was doing Blackpool. And what you did in Blackpool was, you went on in the bingo. There used to be bingo sessions. And they would take a break for about 20 minutes and I would go and tell jokes in the middle of the bingo. It was a hard out gig. Good out crack. Being from Northern Ireland, I got away with more different. Anyway, this is how the bingo was years ago. Hang on now. Here's the bingo now coming up.

That's the late P.O. McCann there, and the Terrible Bingo Club. Now, I want to make a wee announcement here. Newey's Sleeve Gullion and Cutleave present Men's Fest Wednesday the 10th of June from 11 to 2 at the Newey Leisure Centre. Free interactive event for social connection and well-being activities and learning. So, is that over? I have no idea. I'm not with it today at all. But anyway, that'd be a good thing to go to. Hilltown over 30 school reunion on Saturday the 24th of May. The Bodhi Rave, free entry. Old school vibes only. So there you go. Over 30s wouldn't affect me. Indeed, it wouldn't affect me, indeed. Women's Aid Dundalk Outreach Clinic. 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So you can contact 042-933-244 for details. There you go. Let's get back to the music. And this is Jerry Morgan, the late Jerry Morgan, and Leon from Newry. Have a little listen.

0: So dropping your hand on the mobile phone, that was the wrong song. But anyway, have a wee listen to this, my friends, while you're waiting.
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Leon and the late Jerry Morgan there, and leave your name and number. Good song that indeed, my friends. Right, it's now coming up towards 12:30 on this Friday, and I hope you're enjoying the programme. I'm feeling a lot better than I was. So I'm trying to lose concentration a wee bit. It's an age thing, you see. Anyway, this is a band called The Colorado Band, and here's a track from their album. Have a little listen to this.

That's the Colorado Band, and even Cowgirls Get the Blues. Now, I want to tell you that our contact details, we are on DAB, we're on Alexa, and we're online, www.wildcountry.ie. 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So we're all over the place, folks. And as I said earlier this week, if you have family overseas, give them our details and they can send requests to us, and they can send voice notes. You can even hear from them. They can send us a voice note wishing you all well. If there's a special occasion coming up, we'd be delighted to help you with that. Don't forget our studio at wildcountry.ie. WhatsApp, our voice note is 028 308 98213, 028 308 98213. That's the telephone or the WhatsApp, 028 308 98213. If you're calling from the Republic of Ireland, it's 048 308 98213. That's 048 308 98213. Now, I'll be back with you Sunday morning for the Sunday morning show. It should be good. I'll crack that. I enjoy the Sunday mornings. Right, we're going to have a song this time. Ladies, this is a girl called Bridge Murphy. She's from Fork Hill, and she writes a lot of her own songs, and she's quite good at stuff. Anyway, here she is with a song of her own called Bitter, Twisted, and Domesticated.

0: Reg Murphy from Fork Hills. Bitter, twisted, and domesticated. Good wee song that. Now, keeping our country, the legends are now, and we're growing and growing and growing, wild country. We'll be on the air this summer in County Fermanagh. Wild Country on DAB Radio in County Fermanagh. We're looking forward to that. Friends Joe Mahon and all our friends down in Fermanagh. Time now for local news, my friends. 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
3: From the iMedia News Centre, two men have been charged with the murder of a man in East Belfast. Nicholas Gordon, 51, known as Nicky, was attacked when a number of intruders entered an apartment building on the Hollywood Road on the 12th of May. He was taken to hospital but died from his injuries on Saturday. Two men, aged 25 and 31, have been charged with a number of offences, including murder, possession of a firearm, and intent to cause fear of violence and threats to kill. The two men are due to appear before Belfast Magistrates Court on Friday. Around 8 out of 10 people in Belfast are in favour of extending Sunday trading hours during the summer months, according to a survey carried out by the City Council. Whether to allow large stores to open earlier on a Sunday will be considered by the Council Committee today. Currently, large shops can only open in the afternoons between 1 o'clock and 6. A judge has ruled that the trial of facts against Lady Eleanor Donaldson will happen as part of the trial of her husband, the former DUP leader Sir Geoffrey Donaldson. It will begin next Tuesday with jury selection at Newry Crown Court. The couple have pleaded not guilty to a combined 23 sex abuse charges involving two victims. Judge Paul Ramsey's decision followed a legal argument on whether the cases should be split and heard separately at different points in time. However, he decided that it would happen simultaneously. That's the latest from the iMedia News Centre.
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0: That moment of silence was brought to you by the wee room downstairs. I had to go to the wee room downstairs, I'm sorry to say. We'll have another look at the weather forecast, I think.
1: Feeling warm in any sunshine today, but cloud does build through today and the rain arrives this evening. Highs of 20 degrees.
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3: Thomas Tuchel has officially left out Harry Maguire, Phil Foden, Cole Palmer and Trent Alexander-Arnold out of his squad for the World Cup. The defence includes the likes of Reece James and John Stones. Both have suffered from injuries recently, while Dan Byrne and Jed Spence secure their place. No Adam Wharton in midfield, but Jordan Henderson, Kobbie Mainoo and Eberechi Eze have made their way in. And in attack, Ivan Toney is back in.

0: the squad, as is Anthony Gordon and Marcus Rashford. The usual stalwarts like Harry Kane, Jordan Pickford and Declan Rice have also secured their spot. In other football news, Arsenal boss Mikel Arteta has revealed he was building a fire when he found out the Gunners had been crowned Premier League champions.
1: I didn't watch any of it. I was just hearing some noises in the background, in the living room, and suddenly the magic happened. My oldest son opened the garden door. He started to run towards me. He started to cry. He gave me a hug and said, "We are champions, Daddy."
0: And Mercedes driver George Russell believes he can put a turbulent start to the season behind him at this weekend's Canadian Grand Prix.
2: Wild Country Sport.
3: Yes, indeed. Just a wee break there. Just give me time to gather my thoughts. Let me remind you that if you want to contact us, 028... beg your pardon, 028-308-9823. That's 028-308-9823. Now, we're on DAB. We're on Alexa. We're streaming on Amazon. We're on the Garden app around the world. We're on www.wildcountry.ie, and we're soon to be broadcasting this summer in the lakes of Fermanagh, this summer. So that'll be a good crack. So I'm sure the people will look for that. This is a man from County Tyrone. This is Brendan Quinn and the Bluebirds.

Brendan Quinn and the Bluebirds there, and one more week of Daddy's Little Girl. Lovely song that indeed, my friends. Now, I want to tell you that I'm here with you on Sunday morning till 11 to 1, and we'll have good old fun, lots of Irish music and lots of good comedy and a bit of crack. And of course, if you need anything promoted, if you're involved in a charity or any sort of an institution and you need your charity promoted, get on to us right away. studio@wildcountry.ie, and we'd be delighted to talk to you and sort you out. Anyway, we're going to go back to the music now, and this is the late great Jackie Nelson.

Louise Jackie Nelson there and Candle Light and Wine. That's bringing our program almost to an end for today. And we're going to finish with Susan McCann. And we hope you enjoyed the program. I'll be back with you, as I said, on Sunday morning at... I'll be back with you Sunday morning at 11 to 1. I hope you can join me then. So here is Susan McCann coming your way now.

Well, sadly, that's where we have to leave Susan McCann for today. Do hope you enjoyed the show. I'll be back Sunday morning at 11 o'clock. God bless you all for listening. And if you're out and about the weekend, do be careful, but enjoy yourselves. And go easy on the wobbly water. Leaving you as always with my closing music.

before I move on, it's time to say goodbye to you, to you, to you, and to you, to you. To you in Craigavon, to you in Banbridge, to you in Lurgan, to you in Lisburn, Belfast, Portadown, Kilkeel, Newry, Dundalk, Warrenpoint, Restrepo. Goodbye. God bless you all.

0: Broadcasting from the tippy top of the Flower Mound, deep in the heart of Northern Ireland, this is Wild Country, part of the iMedia Broadcasting Group. 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
1: From the Sky News Centre at 1, Pep Guardiola will leave Manchester City this summer. The Catalan is one of the Premier League's most successful ever managers, having won 20 trophies across his decade in charge. City will celebrate Guardiola's time with them after their final game of the season on Sunday. England manager Thomas Tuchel says his record is unbelievable.
2: It's just one of a kind. It's like just the one of the very, very, very best. He made a big revolution with the way he played at Barcelona, and then he put everything upside down in the German league, and then he comes here and crushes every record. So it's just outstanding.
1: City are still facing 115 charges over financial fair play during Guardiola's period in charge. Meanwhile, the England boss insists he's picked the best possible team to take to the World Cup. There are notable absences for Phil Foden, Cole Palmer and Harry Maguire, and surprise inclusions for Ivan Toney and Jed Spence. Police say an investigation into Andrew Mountbatten Windsor will be lengthy. Officers are understood to be looking into potential sex crimes. The former prince denies all allegations against him. A service marking 15 years since the end of the Iraq War is taking place this lunchtime. The Royal British Legion's leading the commemorations at the National Memorial Arboretum. 179 British troops died during the 8-year-long conflict. Mac McLaren lost the use of his right leg during the war.
3: It is about remembering everyone, really. Those that didn't make it and those that are here left with various different injuries, mental, physical.
1: Three people have died following a two-car crash in Northumberland. Police are appealing for information following a collision on the A1 yesterday. Morrisons is reportedly planning to shut 100 loss-making shops. Bosses say a consultation will start shortly and will provide workers with the necessary support. And amber heat health alerts have been issued for parts of the UK as temperatures could reach 34 degrees Celsius this weekend. That's the latest. I'm Faye Rowlands.
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5: From the iMedia News Centre, two men have been charged with the murder of a man in East Belfast. Nicholas Gordon, 51, known as Nicky, was attacked when a number of intruders entered an apartment building on the Hollywood Road on the 12th of May. He was taken to hospital but died from his injuries on Saturday. Two men, aged 25 and 31, have been charged with a number of offences including murder, possession of a firearm and intent to cause fear of violence and threats to kill. The two men are due to appear before Belfast Magistrates Court on Friday. Around 8 out of 10 people in Belfast are in favour of extending Sunday trading hours during the summer months, according to a survey carried out by the City Council. Whether to allow large stores to open earlier on a Sunday will be considered by the Council Committee today. Currently, large shops can only open in the afternoons between 1 o'clock and 6. A judge has ruled that the trial of facts against Lady Eleanor Donaldson will happen as part of the trial of her husband, the former DUP leader Sir Geoffrey Donaldson. It will begin next Tuesday with jury selection at Newry Crown Court. The couple have pleaded not guilty to a combined 23 sex abuse charges involving two victims. Judge Paul Ramsey's decision followed a legal argument on whether the cases should be split and heard separately at different points in time. However, he decided that it would happen simultaneously. That's the latest from the iMedia News Centre.
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11: Thomas Tuchel has officially left out Harry Maguire, Phil Foden, Cole Palmer and Trent Alexander-Arnold out of his squad for the World Cup. The defence includes the likes of Reece James and John Stones. Both have suffered from injuries recently, while Dan Byrne and Jed Spence secure their place. No Adam Wharton in midfield, but Jordan Henderson, Kobbie Mainoo and Eberechi Eze have made their way in. And in attack, Ivan Toney is back in the squad, as is Anthony Gordon and Marcus Rashford. The usual stalwarts like Harry Kane, Jordan Pickford and Declan Rice have also secured their spot. In other football news, Arsenal boss Mikel Arteta has revealed he was building a fire when he found out the Gunners had been crowned Premier League champions.
7: Didn't watch any of it. I was just hearing some noises in the background, in the living room, and suddenly the magic happened. My oldest son opened the garden door. He started to run towards me. He started to cry. He gave me a hug and said, "We are champions, Daddy."
11: And Mercedes driver George Russell believes he can put a turbulent start to the season behind him at this weekend's Canadian Grand Prix.
0: Wild Country Sport.
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1: Wild Country Entertainment News in a minute.
2: Channel 4 says a spin-off of Married at First Sight remains in pre-production. It comes amid allegations of rape and sexual assault made by contestants on the main series. Second Marriage at First Sight hopes to bring together contestants from the UK and Australian version of the show for a second chance at love. Spanish singer-songwriter Rosalie has been named as International Songwriter of the Year at the Ivor Novello Awards. The annual ceremony has taken place in London. Four non-blonde singer and guitarist Linda Perry, who also wrote Beautiful for Christina Aguilera, has received a special international gong. Elbow frontman Guy Garvey says it's always a special event.
3: As well as being a recipient, I've been on a panel and we really slugged it out. It wasn't an easy thing. And there's lots of passion in the room. So it's lovely to be the focus of something like that, to even be considered in any of these categories.
2: And production has started on the highly anticipated sixth and final series of Emily in Paris. The Netflix rom-com starring Lily Collins has begun filming, this time in Greece.
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3: Thomas Tuchel has officially left out Harry Maguire, Phil Foden, Cole Palmer and Trent Alexander-Arnold out of his squad for the World Cup. The defence includes the likes of Reece James and John Stones. Both have suffered from injuries recently, while Dan Byrne and Jed Spence secure their place. No Adam Wharton in midfield, but Jordan Henderson, Kobbie Mainoo and Eberechi Eze have made their way in. And in attack, Ivan Toney is back in the squad, as is Anthony Gordon and Marcus Rashford. The usual stalwarts like Harry Kane, Jordan Pickford and Declan Rice have also secured their spot. In other football news, Arsenal boss Mikel Arteta has revealed he was building a fire when he found out the Gunners had been crowned Premier League champions.
4: I didn't watch any of it. I was just hearing some noises in the background, in the living room, and suddenly the magic happened. My oldest son opened the garden door. He started to run towards me. He started to cry. He gave me a hug and said, "We are champions, Daddy."
3: And Mercedes driver George Russell believes he can put a turbulent start to the season behind him at this weekend's Canadian Grand Prix.
2: Wild Country. Sport. Live from the top of Northern Ireland, we are Wild Country. 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
6: From the iMedia News Centre, two men have been charged with the murder of a man in East Belfast. Nicholas Gordon, 51, known as Nicky, was attacked when a number of intruders entered an apartment building on the Hollywood Road on the 12th of May. He was taken to hospital but died from his injuries on Saturday. Two men, aged 25 and 31, have been charged with a number of offences including murder, possession of a firearm and intent to cause fear of violence and threats to kill. The two men are due to appear before Belfast Magistrates Court on Friday. Around 8 out of 10 people in Belfast are in favour of extending Sunday trading hours during the summer months, according to a survey carried out by the City Council. Whether to allow large stores to open earlier on a Sunday will be considered by the Council Committee today. Currently, large shops can only open in the afternoons between 1 o'clock and 6. A judge has ruled that the trial of facts against Lady Eleanor Donaldson will happen as part of the trial of her husband, the former DUP leader Sir Geoffrey Donaldson. It will begin next Tuesday with jury selection in Newry Crown Court. The couple have pleaded not guilty to a combined 23 sex abuse charges involving two victims. Judge Paul Ramsey's decision followed a legal argument on whether the cases should be split and heard separately at different points in time. However, he decided that it would happen simultaneously. That's the latest from the iMedia News Centre.
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4: Feeling warm in any sunshine today, but cloud does build through today and the rain arrives this evening. Highs of 20 degrees. Don't

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5: From the Sky News Centre at 2, Pep Guardiola has been described as one of a kind as it's confirmed he's leaving Manchester City at the end of the season after 20 trophies from a decade in charge. Club fan Oasis star Liam Gallagher posted online, "He came, he conquered, long live the king." The side's still facing financial fair play allegations. Thomas Tuchel's defended his selection for his 26-man England squad for the World Cup, saying he's picked the best possible team. Among notable absences are Cole Palmer, Phil Foden and Harry Maguire, who says he's shocked. Tuchel says the United defender's comments are unexpected.
6: I was a bit surprised, but I respect his personality a lot. I respect his quality a lot. He had an outstanding season. I can see the disappointment. I can see the reason behind the disappointment. Still, I was a bit surprised.
5: Police investigating the former Prince Andrew are to consider allegations of sexual misconduct. He denies any wrongdoing. More than 1,000 veterans are attending a service to mark 15 years since the end of the Iraq War.

0: The commemorations are being held at the National Memorial Arboretum in Staffordshire. 179 British troops were killed during the eight-year conflict between 2003 and 2011. The Help for Heroes charity says many veterans are still living with mental and physical scars. Elsewhere, TV presenter Judith Chalmers has died at the age of 90. She was best known for hosting the travel show Wish You Were Here. And today is the hottest day of the year so far. Heat health alerts have been upgraded to amber across large parts of England, with forecasters predicting temperatures of 34 degrees over the bank holiday weekend. That's the latest. I'm Imani Rana.
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4: From the iMedia News Centre, two men have been charged with the murder of a man in East Belfast. Nicholas Gordon, 51, known as Nicky, was attacked when a number of intruders entered an apartment building on the Hollywood Road on the 12th of May. He was taken to hospital but died from his injuries on Saturday. Two men, aged 25 and 31, have been charged with a number of offences including murder, possession of a firearm and intent to cause fear of violence and threats to kill. The two men are due to appear before Belfast Magistrates Court on Friday. Around 8 out of 10 people in Belfast are in favour of extending Sunday trading hours during the summer months, according to a survey carried out by the City Council. Whether to allow large stores to open earlier on a Sunday will be considered by the Council Committee today. Currently, large shops can only open in the afternoons between 1 o'clock and 6. A judge has ruled that the trial of facts against Lady Eleanor Donaldson will happen as part of the trial of her husband, the former DUP leader Sir Geoffrey Donaldson. It will begin next Tuesday with jury selection at Newry Crown Court. The couple have pleaded not guilty to a combined 23 sex abuse charges involving two victims. Judge Paul Ramsey's decision followed a legal argument on whether the cases should be split and heard separately at different points in time. However, he decided that it would happen simultaneously. That's the latest from the iMedia News Centre.
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5: Thomas Tuchel has officially left out Harry Maguire, Phil Foden, Cole Palmer and Trent Alexander-Arnold out of his squad for the World Cup. The defence includes the likes of Reece James and John Stones. Both have suffered from injuries recently, while Dan Byrne and Jed Spence secure their place. No Adam Wharton in midfield, but Jordan Henderson, Kobbie Mainoo and Eberechi Eze have made their way in. And in attack, Ivan Toney is back in the squad, as is Anthony Gordon and Marcus Rashford. The usual stalwarts like Harry Kane, Jordan Pickford and Declan Rice have also secured their spot. In other football news, Arsenal boss Mikel Arteta has revealed he was building a fire when he found out the Gunners had been crowned Premier League champions.
6: Didn't watch any of it. I was just hearing some noises in the background, in the living room, and suddenly the magic happened. My oldest son opened the garden door. He started to run towards me. He started to cry. He gave me a hug and said, "We are champions, Daddy."
5: And Mercedes driver George Russell believes he can put a turbulent start to the season behind him at this weekend's Canadian Grand Prix.
2: Wild Country. Sport.
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0: Feeling warm in any sunshine today, but cloud does build through today and the rain arrives this evening. Highs of 20 degrees.
1: Well, it's knowing that your door is always open and your path is free to walk. 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
9: Channel 4 says a spin-off of Married at First Sight remains in pre-production. It comes amid allegations of rape and sexual assault made by contestants on the main series. Second Marriage at First Sight hopes to bring together contestants from the UK and Australian version of the show for a second chance at love. Spanish singer-songwriter Rosalie has been named as International Songwriter of the Year at the Ivor Novello Awards. The annual ceremony has taken place in London. For non-blonde singer and guitarist Linda Perry, who also wrote Beautiful for Christina Aguilera, has received a special international gong. Elbow frontman Guy Garvey says it's always a special event.
10: As well as being a recipient, I've been on a panel and we really slugged it out. It wasn't an easy thing, and there's lots of passion in the room. So it's lovely to be the focus of something like that, to even be considered in any of these categories.
9: And production has started on the highly anticipated sixth and final series of Emily in Paris. The Netflix rom-com starring Lily Collins has begun filming, this time in Greece.
8: Wild Country Entertainment. 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
1: Thomas Tuchel has officially left out Harry Maguire, Phil Foden, Cole Palmer and Trent Alexander-Arnold out of his squad for the World Cup. The defence includes the likes of Reece James and John Stones. Both have suffered from injuries recently, while Dan Byrne and Jed Spence secure their place. No Adam Wharton in midfield, but Jordan Henderson, Kobbie Mainoo and Eberechi Eze have made their way in. And in attack, Ivan Toney is back in the squad, as is Anthony Gordon and Marcus Rashford. The usual stalwarts like Harry Kane, Jordan Pickford and Declan Rice have also secured their spot. In other football news, Arsenal boss Mikel Arteta has revealed he was building a fire when he found out the Gunners had been crowned Premier League champions.
2: Didn't watch any of it. I was just hearing some noises in the background, in the living room, and suddenly the magic happened. My oldest son opened the garden door. He started to run towards me. He started to cry. He gave me a hug and said, "We are champions, Daddy."
1: And Mercedes driver George Russell believes he can put a turbulent start to the season behind him at this weekend's Canadian Grand Prix.
0: Wild Country. Sport. 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
4: From the iMedia News Centre, two men have been charged with the murder of a man in East Belfast. Nicholas Gordon, 51, known as Nicky, was attacked when a number of intruders entered an apartment building on the Hollywood Road on the 12th of May. He was taken to hospital but died from his injuries on Saturday. Two men, aged 25 and 31, have been charged with a number of offences including murder, possession of a firearm and intent to cause fear of violence and threats to kill. The two men are due to appear before Belfast Magistrates Court on Friday. Around 8 out of 10 people in Belfast are in favour of extending Sunday trading hours during the summer months, according to a survey carried out by the City Council. Whether to allow large stores to open earlier on a Sunday will be considered by the Council Committee today. Currently, large shops can only open in the afternoons between 1 o'clock and 6. A judge has ruled that the trial of facts against Lady Eleanor Donaldson will happen as part of the trial of her husband, the former DUP leader Sir Geoffrey Donaldson. It will begin next Tuesday with jury selection at Newry Crown Court. The couple have pleaded not guilty to a combined 23 sex abuse charges involving two victims. Judge Paul Ramsey's decision followed a legal argument on whether the cases should be split and heard separately at different points in time. However, he decided that it would happen simultaneously. That's the latest from the iMedia News Centre.
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5: Postal regulators have been accused of failing to change Royal Mail's unacceptable performance. A report by MPs says there are fears that Ofcom's not up to the job of regulating a postal market that is growing in competition and complexity. The pressure on supermarket bosses to cap the cost of essential groceries isn't going away. Scotland's First Minister John Swinney said he's willing to work with the UK government in a bid to help cut the weekly shopping bill for families. He says the two governments should work together to stop rising prices.
6: I think it's a welcome step that the UK government is contemplating actions in relation to the weekly shop, because it recognises the cost of a nutritional shop for families. So if we've got agreement about the problem, I hope there's an opportunity for us to work together to find a solution.
5: And the clothing chain Quiz is set to shut its remaining 37 stores by the end of June. Administrators were hired back in February. Insolvency specialists say the business will implement a closure plan for its final stores over the coming weeks.
4: Wild Country Business News Update.

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5: From the Sky News Centre at 3, Pep Guardiola says his time at Manchester City has been the experience of his life. The Catalan's confirmed he's leaving after one of the most successful managerial tenures in history. Guardiola won 20 trophies, including 6 Premier League titles, across his decade in charge.
6: Really satisfied, happy and proud. Otherwise, it wouldn't have been 10 years, so I cannot be more grateful for the amount of love and affection that I had, not today, these days, you know, for many, many years, and nothing else.
5: City is still facing 115 charges over financial fair play during Guardiola's period in charge. The North Stand at the Etihad will be named after him. Cole Palmer, Phil Foden and Trent Alexander-Arnold are among a number of eye-catching names to be left out of Thomas Tuchel's World Cup squad. Ivan Toney's a surprise England inclusion. The jury in the trial of two prisoners accused of murdering Lost Prophets frontman Ian Watkins has been discharged for legal reasons. The paedophile singer was stabbed to death in Wakefield jail last October. Up to 3-hour waits for passengers are being reported at the port of Dover. It's down to delays caused by the EU entry-exit system heading into the bank holiday weekend. It's the hottest day of the year so far. Temperatures have reached 26.9 Celsius in West London and could climb into the 30s this weekend. Amber heat health alerts have been issued across the Midlands and southern England. They're used to warn services like the NHS to expect high demand. Annie Shuttleworth is from the Met Office.
7: A lot of people will be excited by the prospect of all that sunshine, but it is really important to remember the strength of the sunshine. UV levels will be high. Pollen levels are also high for hay fever sufferers, and the sea temperatures are still quite cold.
5: TV presenter Judith Chalmers, best known for hosting the travel show Wish You Were Here, has died. She was 90 and had lived with Alzheimer's for years. That's the latest. I'm Nick Qureshi.
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9: Thomas Tuchel has officially left out Harry Maguire, Phil Foden, Cole Palmer and Trent Alexander-Arnold out of his squad for the World Cup. The defence includes the likes of Reece James and John Stones. Both have suffered from injuries recently, while Dan Byrne and Jed Spence secure their place. No Adam Wharton in midfield, but Jordan Henderson, Kobbie Mainoo and Eberechi Eze have made their way in. And in attack, Ivan Toney is back in the squad, as is Anthony Gordon and Marcus Rashford. The usual stalwarts like Harry Kane, Jordan Pickford and Declan Rice have also secured their spot. In other football news, Arsenal boss Mikel Arteta has revealed he was building a fire when he found out the Gunners had been crowned Premier League champions.
10: I didn't watch any of it. I was just hearing some noises in the background, in the living room, and suddenly the magic happened. My oldest son opened the garden door. He started to run towards me. He started to cry. He gave me a hug and said, "We are champions, Daddy."
9: And Mercedes driver George Russell believes he can put a turbulent start to the season behind him at this weekend's Canadian Grand Prix.
3: Wild Country. 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
2: TV presenter Judith Chalmers, who hosted the travel show Wish You Were Here, has died at the age of 90. A statement from her family says she'd been living with Alzheimer's and died peacefully at home with her family yesterday evening. Ed Sheeran plans to fund a new youth centre in the town where he was raised, filling the gap after an existing one closes. The singer-songwriter plans to finance the construction of the new centre in Framlingham through his charity, the Framlingham Foundation Trust. Noughties girl group Mystique are to return to the stage for the first time in more than 20 years at London's Wembley Arena. Alicia Dixon, Sabrina Washington and Sue Elise Nash will reunite to celebrate 25 years since their debut album. And singer Olivia Rodrigo says her new song The Cure is the thesis statement for her upcoming album. It'll be called You Seem Pretty Sad for a Girl So In Love, and it comes out in June this year.
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3: From the iMedia News Centre. Around 8 out of 10 people in Belfast are in favour of extending Sunday trading hours during the summer months, according to a survey carried out by the City Council. Whether to allow large stores to open earlier on a Sunday will be considered by the Council Committee today. Currently, large shops can only open in the afternoons between 1 o'clock and 6. A judge has ruled that the trial of facts against Lady Eleanor Donaldson will happen as part of the trial of her husband, the former DUP leader Sir Geoffrey Donaldson. It will begin next Tuesday with jury selection at Newry Crown Court. The couple have pleaded not guilty to a combined 23 sex abuse charges involving two victims. Judge Paul Ramsey's decision followed a legal argument on whether the cases should be split and heard separately at different points in time. However, he decided that it would happen simultaneously. Two men have been charged with the murder of a man in East Belfast. Nicholas Gordon, 51, known as Nicky, was attacked when a number of intruders entered an apartment building on the Hollywood Road on the 12th of May. He was taken to hospital but died from his injuries on Saturday. Two men, aged 25 and 31, have been charged with a number of offences including murder, possession of a firearm and intent to cause fear of violence and threats to kill. The two men are due to appear before Belfast Magistrates Court on Friday. That's the latest from the iMedia News Centre.
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5: Thomas Tuchel has left Phil Foden, Cole Palmer and Trent Alexander-Arnold out of his final 26-man squad for the World Cup. The England manager has been explaining his decision.
6: We were very clear that we are trying to select the best possible team. It's not necessarily to select 26 most talented players.
5: There's also no place for Adam Wharton, Morgan Gibbs-White or Harry Maguire, with striker Ivan Toney, who plays in Saudi Arabia, the surprise inclusion. It's been a day of major announcements on the blue and red side of Manchester. City have confirmed Pep Guardiola will be leaving the club at the end of the season after 10 years in charge, winning 20 trophies. Meanwhile, United have announced Michael Carrick is to become the club's permanent manager after agreeing a two-year deal at Old Trafford. And ahead of the Canadian Grand Prix, Lewis Hamilton says he isn't thinking about retirement just yet. The seven-time world champion says he's still as focused and motivated as ever, despite a poor first season with Ferrari.
4: Wild Country. Sport.
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0: earlier on a Sunday will be considered by the council committee today. Currently, large shops can only open in the afternoons between 1 o'clock and six. A judge has ruled that the trial of facts against Lady Eleanor Donaldson will happen as part of the trial of her husband, the former DUP leader Sir Geoffrey Donaldson. It will begin next Tuesday with jury selection at Newry Crown Court. The couple have pleaded not guilty to a combined 23 sex abuse charges involving two victims. Judge Paul Ramsey's decision followed a legal argument on whether the cases should be split and heard separately at different points in time. However, he decided that it would happen simultaneously. Two men have been charged with the murder of a man in East Belfast. Nicholas Gordon, 51, known as Nicky, was attacked when a number of intruders entered an apartment building on the Hollywood Road on the 12th of May. He was taken to hospital but died from his injuries on Saturday. Two men, aged 25 and 31, have been charged with a number of offences including murder, possession of a firearm and intent to cause fear of violence and threats to kill. The two men are due to appear before Belfast Magistrates Court on Friday. That's the latest from the iMedia News Centre.
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4: Feeling warm in any sunshine today, but cloud does build through today and the rain arrives this evening. Highs of 20 degrees.

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4: Government borrowing has soared higher than expected. The record interest debt costs mean it now stands at £24.3 billion. The Office for National Statistics say it's a quarter higher than a year earlier. It was also £3.4 billion more than the forecast by the UK's independent fiscal forecaster. UK retail figures have tumbled at their fastest rate for almost a year. The Office for National Statistics say it fell by 1.3% in April, which was heavier than expected by economists. Soaring prices for petrol and diesel hit fuel sales and demand for clothing slowed. And Morrisons are planning to shut around 100 stores that the supermarket chains say are loss-making. They say they're facing cost pressures and the shops that will shut have been unprofitable for years and were former Coles stores, which the chain rescued in 2022. Hundreds of workers are understood to be at risk of redundancy.
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4: From the Sky News Centre at 4. England manager Thomas Tuchel believes the squad he's selected for the World Cup gives them the best chance of winning the tournament for the first time since 1966. Phil Foden, Cole Palmer and Harry Maguire are among the big names left out. Jed Spence and Ivan Toney have received surprise call-ups. Tuchel says the men he has picked are ready.
5: I can assure every fan in the country that we have 26 100% committed players in camp with us, who know their role, who are ready to buy into their role on and off the pitch.
4: Pep Guardiola says he's speechless at Manchester City renaming a stand in his honour. The manager's confirmed he's leaving the club after 10 years and 20 trophies. Seven Afghan refugees have been charged over an alleged grooming gang in Norwich. They face rape, trafficking and child sex abuse charges linked to allegations between 2023 and last year. Scientists in Oxford say they're working urgently to rapidly produce and scale doses of an Ebola vaccine. The head of the World Health Organization says an outbreak in the Democratic Republic of Congo is spreading rapidly. A second batch of previously classified UFO files has been released by the US Defense Department. The 222 documents include reports of unexplained green orbs, discs and fireballs. TV presenter Judith Chalmers has died at the age of 90. Her family say she'd lived with Alzheimer's for years. She was best known for presenting the ITV travel show Wish You Were Here.
6: Hello, and welcome to the first Wish You Were Here of 1989. In Tenerife, Playa de las Americas has shot up in a few short years. At a time when many Spanish resorts are worried about a drop in visitors, it is actually looking forward to a record winter season.
4: And it's the hottest day of the year so far, a record likely to be overtaken this weekend. It's hit 26.9 Celsius in West London. That's the latest. I'm Nick Qureshi.
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8: Thomas Tuchel has left Phil Foden, Cole Palmer and Trent Alexander-Arnold out of his final 26-man squad for the World Cup. The England manager has been explaining his decision.
5: We were very clear that we are trying to select the best possible team. It's not necessarily to select 26 most talented players.
8: There's also no place for Adam Wharton, Morgan Gibbs-White or Harry Maguire, with striker Ivan Toney, who plays in Saudi Arabia, the surprise inclusion. It's been a day of major announcements on the blue and red side of Manchester. City have confirmed Pep Guardiola will be leaving the club at the end of the season after 10 years in charge, winning 20 trophies. Meanwhile, United have announced Michael Carrick is to become the club's permanent manager after agreeing a two-year deal at Old Trafford. And ahead of the Canadian Grand Prix, Lewis Hamilton says he isn't thinking about retirement just yet. The seven-time world champion says he's still as focused and motivated as ever, despite a poor first season with Ferrari.
2: Wild Country. 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It's the Martin Phillips Deal of the Month. 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
12: 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It's Friday. It's Friday. All works out.
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2: Wild Country, playing

Feeling warm in any sunshine today, but cloud does build through today and the rain arrives this evening. Highs of 20 degrees.

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1: TV presenter Judith Chalmers, who hosted the travel show Wish You Were Here, has died at the age of 90. A statement from her family says she'd been living with Alzheimer's and died peacefully at home with her family yesterday evening. Ed Sheeran plans to fund a new youth centre in the town where he was raised, filling the gap after an existing one closes. The singer-songwriter plans to finance the construction of the new centre in Framlingham through his charity, the Framlingham Foundation Trust. Noughties girl group Mystique are to return to the stage for the first time in more than 20 years at London's Wembley Arena. Alicia Dixon, Sabrina Washington and Sue Elise Nash will reunite to celebrate 25 years since their debut album. And singer Olivia Rodrigo says her new song The Cure is the thesis statement for her upcoming album. It'll be called You Seem Pretty Sad for a Girl So In Love, and it comes out in June this year.
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1: Hear that? 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
3: From the iMedia News Centre. Around 8 out of 10 people in Belfast are in favour of extending Sunday trading hours during the summer months, according to a survey carried out by the City Council. Whether to allow large stores to open earlier on a Sunday will be considered by the Council Committee today. Currently, large shops can only open in the afternoons between 1 o'clock and 6. A judge has ruled that the trial of facts against Lady Eleanor Donaldson will happen as part of the trial of her husband, the former DUP leader Sir Geoffrey Donaldson. It will begin next Tuesday with a jury selection at Newry Crown Court. The couple have pleaded not guilty to a combined 23 sex abuse charges involving two victims. Judge Paul Ramsey's decision followed a legal argument on whether the cases should be split and heard separately at different points in time. However, he decided that it would happen simultaneously. Two men have been charged with the murder of a man in East Belfast. Nicholas Gordon, 51, known as Nicky, was attacked when a number of intruders entered an apartment building on the Hollywood Road on the 12th of May. He was taken to hospital but died from his injuries on Saturday. Two men, aged 25 and 31, have been charged with a number of offences including murder, possession of a firearm and intent to cause fear of violence and threats to kill. The two men are due to appear before Belfast Magistrates Court on Friday. That's the latest from the iMedia News Centre.
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4: Thomas Tuchel has left Phil Foden, Cole Palmer and Trent Alexander-Arnold out of his final 26-man squad for the World Cup. The England manager has been explaining his decision.
5: We were very clear that we are trying to select the best possible team. It's not necessarily to select 26 most talented players.
4: There's also no place for Adam Wharton, Morgan Gibbs-White or Harry Maguire, with striker Ivan Toney, who plays in Saudi Arabia, the surprise inclusion. It's been a day of major announcements on the blue and red side of Manchester. City have confirmed Pep Guardiola will be leaving the club at the end of the season after 10 years in charge, winning 20 trophies. Meanwhile, United have announced Michael Carrick is to become the club's permanent manager after agreeing a two-year deal at Old Trafford. And ahead of the Canadian Grand Prix, Lewis Hamilton says he isn't thinking about retirement just yet. The seven-time world champion says he's still as focused and motivated as ever, despite a poor first season with Ferrari.
3: Wild Country. 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
3: From the iMedia News Centre. Around 8 out of 10 people in Belfast are in favour of extending Sunday trading hours during the summer months, according to a survey carried out by the City Council. Whether to allow large stores to open earlier on a Sunday will be considered by the Council Committee today. Currently, large shops can only open in the afternoons between 1 o'clock and 6. A judge has ruled that the trial of facts against Lady Eleanor Donaldson will happen as part of the trial of her husband, the former DUP leader Sir Geoffrey Donaldson. It will begin next Tuesday with jury selection at Newry Crown Court. The couple have pleaded not guilty to a combined 23 sex abuse charges.

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5: Doing a great job, man. Thank you. Wild Country weather.
6: Feeling warm in any sunshine today, but cloud does build through today and the rain arrives this evening. Highs of 20 degrees.

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1: Government borrowing has soared higher than expected. The record interest debt costs mean it now stands at £24.3 billion. The Office for National Statistics say it's a quarter higher than a year earlier. It was also £3.4 billion more than the forecast by the UK's independent fiscal forecaster. UK retail figures have tumbled at their fastest rate for almost a year. The Office for National Statistics say it fell by 1.3% in April, which was heavier than expected by economists. Soaring prices for petrol and diesel hit fuel sales and demand for clothing slowed. And Morrisons are planning to shut around 100 stores that the supermarket chains say are loss-making. They say they're facing cost pressures and the shops that will shut have been unprofitable for years and were former McColl's stores, which the chain rescued in 2022. Hundreds of workers are understood to be at risk of redundancy.
0: Wild Country Business News Update.
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1: From the Sky News Centre at 5. The family of Virginia Giuffre's appealed for anyone with information about Andrew Mountbatten Windsor to speak to police. Before her death, she accused the former prince of sexual assault, which he has always denied. Officers investigating him over claims of misconduct in public office while trade envoy are now looking into potential sex crime allegations. Sky Roberts is Virginia's brother.
2: We really hope that this is a step in the right direction, and I encourage the Thames Valley Police, like, we are cheering you on, and the people of the UK, good on you. Great job keeping the pressure on. Continue to do so. We're doing it here in the US as well.
1: Andrew has always maintained his innocence. The sentences of three boys convicted of rape is to be reviewed following warnings they're too lenient. Two 15-year-olds and a 14-year-old avoided a prison term after two girls were attacked in Hampshire in 2024 and 2025. Scientists at the University of Oxford are working on a new Ebola vaccine that could be developed in months. The head of the World Health Organization's warning the outbreak in the Democratic Republic of Congo is spreading rapidly. England boss Thomas Tuchel says he loves making tough decisions after announcing his 26-man World Cup squad. Cole Palmer, Phil Foden, Trent Alexander-Arnold and Harry Maguire are key names to be omitted, while Ivan Toney and Jed Spence are on the list. Pep Guardiola says he is looking forward to a break from football after announcing he will stand down as Manchester City manager. The Catalans' 10-year reign, which brought the club 20 trophies, will end after Sunday's final Premier League game of the season. The North Stand at the Etihad will be named after him. Guardiola says it's a huge honour for his family.
3: My father on Sunday will come, when 94 years old, will come to watch the game. It's an incredible honour to have his name, you know, in this beautiful place, so... speechless, and I have no words.
1: Judith Chalmers, who hosted the travel show Wish You Were Here for almost 30 years, has died. She was 90. That's the latest. I'm Nick Qureshi.
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5: Thomas Tuchel has left Phil Foden, Cole Palmer and Trent Alexander-Arnold out of his final 26-man squad for the World Cup. The England manager has been explaining his decision.
6: We were very clear that we are trying to select the best possible team. It's not necessarily to select 26 most talented players.
5: There's also no place for Adam Wharton, Morgan Gibbs-White or Harry Maguire, with striker Ivan Toney, who plays in Saudi Arabia, the surprise inclusion. It's been a day of major announcements on the blue and red side of Manchester. City have confirmed Pep Guardiola will be leaving the club at the end of the season after 10 years in charge, winning 20 trophies. Meanwhile, United have announced Michael Carrick is to become the club's permanent manager after agreeing a two-year deal at Old Trafford. And ahead of the Canadian Grand Prix, Lewis Hamilton says he isn't thinking about retirement just yet. The seven-time world champion says he's still as focused and motivated as ever, despite a poor first season with Ferrari.
0: Wild Country. Sport. It's the Martin Phillips Deal of the Month. 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
1: TV presenter Judith Chalmers, who hosted the travel show Wish You Were Here, has died at the age of 90. A statement from her family says she'd been living with Alzheimer's and died peacefully at home with her family yesterday evening. Ed Sheeran plans to fund a new youth centre in the town where he was raised, filling the gap after an existing one closes. The singer-songwriter plans to finance the construction of the new centre in Framlingham through his charity, the Framlingham Foundation Trust. Noughties girl group Mystique are to return to the stage for the first time in more than 20 years at London's Wembley Arena. Alicia Dixon, Sabrina Washington and Sue Elise Nash will reunite to celebrate 25 years since their debut album. And singer Olivia Rodrigo says her new song The Cure is the thesis statement for her upcoming album. It'll be called You Seem Pretty Sad for a Girl So in Love, and it comes out in June this year.
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5: From the iMedia News Centre. Around 8 out of 10 people in Belfast are in favour of extending Sunday trading hours during the summer months, according to a survey carried out by the City Council. Whether to allow large stores to open earlier on a Sunday will be considered by the Council Committee today. Currently, large shops can only open in the afternoons between 1 o'clock and 6. A judge has ruled that the trial of facts against Lady Eleanor Donaldson will happen as part of the trial of her husband, the former DUP leader Sir Geoffrey Donaldson. It will begin next Tuesday with jury selection at Newry Crown Court. The couple have pleaded not guilty to a combined 23 sex abuse charges involving two victims. Judge Paul Ramsey's decision followed a legal argument on whether the cases should be split and heard separately at different points in time. However, he decided that it would happen simultaneously. Two men have been charged with the murder of a man in East Belfast. Nicholas Gordon, 51, known as Nicky, was attacked when a number of intruders entered an apartment building on the Hollywood Road on the 12th of May. He was taken to hospital but died from his injuries on Saturday. Two men, aged 25 and 31, have been charged with a number of offences including murder, possession of a firearm and intent to cause fear of violence and threats to kill. The two men are due to appear before Belfast Magistrates Court on Friday. That's the latest from the iMedia News Centre.
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4: Thomas Tuchel has left Phil Foden, Cole Palmer and Trent Alexander-Arnold out of his final 26-man squad for the World Cup. The England manager has been explaining his decision.
5: We were very clear that we are trying to select the best possible team. It's not necessarily to select 26 most talented players.
4: There's also no place for Adam Wharton, Morgan Gibbs-White or Harry Maguire, with striker Ivan Toney, who plays in Saudi Arabia, the surprise inclusion. It's been a day of major announcements on the blue and red side of Manchester. City have confirmed Pep Guardiola will be leaving the club at the end of the season after 10 years in charge, winning 20 trophies. Meanwhile, United have announced Michael Carrick is to become the club's permanent manager after agreeing a two-year deal at Old Trafford. And ahead of the Canadian Grand Prix, Lewis Hamilton says he isn't thinking about retirement just yet. The seven-time world champion says he's still as focused and motivated as ever, despite a poor first season with Ferrari.
3: Wild Country. Sport.

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8: Please make welcome, everybody, here at the floor battle, Mr. David Lee Murphy, everybody. Give it up.

0: to allow large stores to open earlier on a Sunday will be considered by the council committee today. Currently, large shops can only open in the afternoons between 1 o'clock and 6. A judge has ruled that the trial of facts against Lady Eleanor Donaldson will happen as part of the trial of her husband, the former DUP leader Sir Geoffrey Donaldson. It will begin next Tuesday with jury selection at Newry Crown Court. The couple have pleaded not guilty to a combined 23 sex abuse charges involving two victims. Judge Paul Ramsey's decision followed a legal argument on whether the cases should be split and heard separately at different points in time. However, he decided that it would happen simultaneously. Two men have been charged with the murder of a man in East Belfast. Nicholas Gordon, 51, known as Nicky, was attacked when a number of intruders entered an apartment building on the Hollywood Road on the 12th of May. He was taken to hospital but died from his injuries on Saturday. Two men, aged 25 and 31, have been charged with a number of offences including murder, possession of a firearm and intent to cause fear of violence and threats to kill. The two men are due to appear before Belfast Magistrates Court on Friday. That's the latest from the iMedia News Centre.
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5: Doing a great job, man. Thank you. Wild Country weather.
6: Feeling warm in any sunshine today, but cloud does build through today and the rain arrives this evening. Highs of 20 degrees.

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1: Government borrowing has soared higher than expected. The record interest debt costs mean it now stands at £24.3 billion. The Office for National Statistics say it's a quarter higher than a year earlier. It was also £3.4 billion more than the forecast by the UK's independent fiscal forecaster. UK retail figures have tumbled at their fastest rate for almost a year. The Office for National Statistics say it fell by 1.3% in April, which was heavier than expected by economists. Soaring prices for petrol and diesel hit fuel sales and demand for clothing slowed. And Morrisons are planning to shut around 100 stores that the supermarket chains say are loss-making. They say they're facing cost pressures and the shops that will shut have been unprofitable for years and were former McColl's stores, which the chain rescued in 2022. Hundreds of workers are understood to be at risk of redundancy.
0: Wild Country Business News Update.
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1: From the Sky News Centre at 6. Police looking into allegations of misconduct in public office by Andrew Mountbatten Windsor to consider allegations of possible sex crimes. Virginia Dupré had accused the former prince of sexual assault. She died last year. Her sister-in-law Amanda Roberts has given her reaction from the US.
2: That is huge. It is more than what we're seeing here in this country. And it actually gives us hope. You know, and Virginia paved the way for that. If it wasn't for her courage and her bravery, we wouldn't be here.
1: Andrews always denied all allegations against him. The sentences of three boys convicted of rape in Hampshire are to be reviewed over claims they're too lenient. They're all under 16 and avoided prison. The UK's public finances have seen the biggest shortfall since the COVID pandemic. The government borrowed more than £24 billion last month. It's been the hottest day of the year so far and will likely get warmer still over the bank holiday weekend. The Met Office says temperatures of 30 Celsius plus are unusual for the time of year. Judith Chalmers, the host of TV's Wish You Were Here for nearly three decades, has died. She was 90. Thomas Tuchel has defended his selection for his 26-man World Cup squad, saying he's picked the best possible team. Ivan Toney and Jed Spence are among the surprise England inclusions. Among notable absences are Cole Palmer, Phil Foden and Harry Maguire, who released a statement saying he is gutted. Tuchel says the defender's comments came as a shock.
3: I was a bit surprised, but I respect his personality a lot. I respect his quality a lot. He had an outstanding season. I can see the disappointment. I can see the reason behind the disappointment. Still, I was a bit surprised.
1: Also today, Pep Guardiola has confirmed he's leaving Manchester City after 10 years. And Michael Carrick will stay on as Manchester United head coach on a two-year contract. That's the latest. I'm Nick Qureshi.
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1: 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All right, boy. This is her favorite song, you know that, right? 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
4: TV presenter Judith Chalmers, who hosted the travel show Wish You Were Here, has died at the age of 90. A statement from her family says she'd been living with Alzheimer's and died peacefully at home with her family yesterday evening. Ed Sheeran plans to fund a new youth centre in the town where he was raised, filling the gap after an existing one closes. The singer-songwriter plans to finance the construction of the new centre in Framlingham through his charity, the Framlingham Foundation Trust. Noughties girl group Mystique are to return to the stage for the first time in more than 20 years at London's Wembley Arena. Alicia Dixon, Sabrina Washington and Sue Elise Nash will reunite to celebrate 25 years since their debut album. And singer Olivia Rodrigo says her new song The Cure is the thesis statement for her upcoming album. It'll be called You Seem Pretty Sad for a Girl So In Love, and it comes out in June this year.
3: 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News in a minute.
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1: From the Sky News Centre at 7, the sentences of three boys convicted of rape in Hampshire are to be reviewed over claims they're too lenient. Amani Rana reports.
2: Two 15-year-olds and a 14-year-old were given youth rehab orders, with the older pair put under surveillance. But former Home Office Minister Jess Phillips says the fact they're avoiding prison sends a bad message. A court heard two girls were assaulted in separate attacks in Fordingbridge in November 2024 and the following January. A judge says he should avoid criminalising the child defendants unnecessarily. The area's police and crime commissioners supporting the victims' families.
1: The family of Virginia Dufresne say they've been given hope by UK police. They're understood to be investigating Andrew Mountbatten Windsor over potential sex crimes. He's always denied any wrongdoing. A new rat-borne hantavirus case has been confirmed, linked to a cruise hit by an outbreak. The World Health Organization says the Netherlands has a crew member from the ship with the illness. Tulsi Gabbard is quitting as Donald Trump's National Intelligence Director. She says she's stepping away from public service to care for her husband, who's been diagnosed with bone cancer. Arsenal manager Mikel Arteta says Pep Guardiola will leave Manchester City, having revolutionised English football. The Catalans announced he'll end his 10-year spell in charge on Sunday after winning 20 trophies. Arteta pipped his former boss to the title this season. He says Guardiola made him a better person.
3: I learned values with him that they're going to stick forever. And I think we need to give him the credit that is, it changed the Premier League, it changed the division and the way people perceive the game in England, that's all down to him.
1: It's already been the warmest day of the year so far, with temperatures forecast to get hotter over the bank holiday weekend. It could reach 33 Celsius in southern England and the Midlands. And Judith Chalmers has died at the age of 90. She hosted the travel show Wish You Were Here for almost three decades. That's the latest. I'm Nick Qureshi.
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4: TV presenter Judith Chalmers, who hosted the travel show Wish You Were Here, has died at the age of 90. A statement from her family says she'd been living with Alzheimer's and died peacefully at home with her family yesterday evening. Ed Sheeran plans to fund a new youth centre in the town where he was raised, filling the gap after an existing one closes. The singer-songwriter plans to finance the construction of the new centre in Framlingham through his charity, the Framlingham Foundation Trust. Noughties girl group Mystique are to return to the stage for the first time in more than 20 years at London's Wembley Arena. Alicia Dixon, Sabrina Washington and Sue Elise Nash will reunite to celebrate 25 years since their debut album. And singer Olivia Rodrigo says her new song The Cure is the thesis statement for her upcoming album. It'll be called You Seem Pretty Sad for a Girl So In Love, and it comes out in June this year.
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1: From the Sky News Centre at 8. The family of Virginia Giuffre, who accused Andrew Mountbatten Windsor of sexual assault, say police in the UK have given them hope. Officers investigating the former prince are to consider possible allegations of sexual misconduct. He's always denied any wrongdoing. Wesley Bell is a Democrat on the US House Oversight Committee.
2: When I hear about investigations that are leading to potential justice being served, it is very encouraging. But what is very discouraging and very disappointing is the fact that this is not being done on our side of the pond.
1: The government's reviewing the sentences of two boys who avoided custodial terms for their parts in a pair of rapes. Two girls were attacked in separate incidents in Hampshire. Tulsi Gabbard has resigned as America's national intelligence chief, saying she needs to support her husband with his cancer fight. Donald Trump says she's done an incredible job. Fashion chain Quiz is to shut all its remaining 37 shops by the end of next month. It brought in administrators in February. TV presenter Judith Chalmers has died at the age of 90. Best known for hosting the travel show Wish You Were Here, her family's revealed she had been living with Alzheimer's for years. Her son, Mark Durden Smith, says the programme was iconic.
3: In its peak audience, 13 to 16 million people were watching. Wow. I was definitely one of them. We weren't given the option of not watching it. And I remember there was one occasion where I really wanted to watch the $6 million man on the other side, but we had to watch Do the Dude doing her stuff. And actually, it was fantastic.
1: England boss Thomas Tuchel's expressed surprise at Harry Maguire's emotional public reaction to his World Cup snub. Ahead of the squad being named, the Manchester United defender said he was shocked and gutted at being excluded. The North Stand at the Etihad will be named after Pep Guardiola. The Manchester City manager's confirmed he's leaving at the end of the season on Sunday. And it's been the warmest day of the year so far. Almost 27 Celsius was registered in West London. That's the latest. I'm Nick Qureshi.
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4: TV presenter Judith Chalmers, who hosted the travel show Wish You Were Here, has died at the age of 90. A statement from her family says she'd been living with Alzheimer's and died peacefully at home with her family yesterday evening. Ed Sheeran plans to fund a new youth centre in the town where he was raised, filling the gap after an existing one closes. The singer-songwriter plans to finance the construction of the new centre in Framlingham through his charity, the Framlingham Foundation Trust. Noughties girl group Mystique are to return to the stage for the first time in more than 20 years at London's Wembley Arena. Alicia Dixon, Sabrina Washington and Sue Elise Nash will reunite to celebrate 25 years since their debut album. And singer Olivia Rodrigo says her new song The Cure is the thesis statement for her upcoming album. It'll be called You Seem Pretty Sad for a Girl So In Love, and it comes out in June this year.
3: 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News in a minute.
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1: From the Sky News Centre at 9, the family of Virginia Dufresne appealed for anyone with information about Andrew Mountbatten Windsor to speak to police. Before her death, she accused the former prince of sexual assault, which he's always denied. Officers investigating him over claims of misconduct in public office while trade envoy are now looking into potential sex crime allegations. Sky Roberts is Virginia's brother.
2: We really hope that this is a step in the right direction, and I encourage the Thames Valley Police, like, we are cheering you on, and the people of the UK, good on you. Great job keeping the pressure on. Continue to do so. We're doing it here in the US as well.
1: Andrew has always maintained his innocence. Three boys' rape sentences are to be reviewed after complaints they're too lenient. The teenagers avoided prison terms following attacks on two girls in Hampshire. The head of the World Health Organization says the Ebola outbreak in Congo is spreading rapidly. Scientists in Oxford say they're working urgently to produce vaccine doses. The Red Arrows are to fly with just 7 aircraft instead of 9 for most displays until at least 2030. We understand it's because of their age, with the engine that powers the Hawk T1 jet no longer in production. The aerobatic team will still perform in full on special occasions. More than 200 previously unseen UFO files document reports of unexplained green orbs, discs and fireballs. Audio recordings dating back to 1962 have also been published by US officials for the first time. In them, NASA pilot Scott Carpenter's heard describing white particles below his space capsule.
3: I haven't seen the great numbers of these particles, but I've seen a few of them. Their motion is random. They look exactly like snowflakes to me.
1: There are some big names who won't be playing for England at the World Cup, including Harry Maguire, Cole Palmer and Phil Foden. Ivan Toney and Jed Spence are among surprise inclusions. Pep Guardiola is leaving Manchester City after a decade in charge, while Michael Carrick will be in charge of Manchester United for 2 more years. That's the latest. I'm Nick Qureshi.
0: It's the Martin Phillips Deal of the Month. 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
4: TV presenter Judith Chalmers, who hosted the travel show Wish You Were Here, has died at the age of 90. A statement from her family says she'd been living with Alzheimer's and died peacefully at home with her family yesterday evening. Ed Sheeran plans to fund a new youth centre in the town where he was raised, filling the gap after an existing one closes. The singer-songwriter plans to finance the construction of the new centre in Framlingham through his charity, the Framlingham Foundation Trust. Noughties girl group Mystique are to return to the stage for the first time in more than 20 years at London's Wembley Arena. Alicia Dixon, Sabrina Washington and Sue Elise Nash will reunite to celebrate 25 years since their debut album. And singer Olivia Rodrigo says her new song The Cure is the thesis statement for her upcoming album. It'll be called You Seem Pretty Sad for a Girl So In Love, and it comes out in June this year.
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1: On a warm summer's evening, on a train bound for nowhere, I met up with a gambler. We were both too tired to sleep, so we took turns of staring

0: Broadcasting from the tippy top of the Flower Mound, deep in the heart of Northern Ireland. 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
1: From the Sky News Centre at 10, police looking into allegations of misconduct in public office by Andrew Mountbatten Windsor are to consider allegations of possible sex crimes. Virginia Dufresne had accused the former prince of sexual assault. She died last year, and her sister Amanda Roberts has given her reaction from the US.
2: That is huge. It is more than what we're seeing here in this country, and it actually gives us hope. You know, and Virginia paved the way for that. If it wasn't for her courage and her bravery, we wouldn't be here.
1: Andrew's always denied all allegations against him. The sentences of three boys convicted of rape in Hampshire are to be reviewed over claims they're too lenient, Amani Rana reports.
3: Two 15-year-olds and a 14-year-old were given youth rehab orders, with the older pair put under surveillance. But former Home Office Minister Jess Phillips says the fact they're avoiding prison sends a bad message. A court heard two girls were assaulted in separate attacks in Fordingbridge in November 2024 and the following January. A judge says he should avoid criminalising the child defendants unnecessarily. The area's police and crime commissioners supporting the victims' families.
1: In other news, Tulsi Gabbard's quit as Donald Trump's National Intelligence Director. She says she needs to care for her husband, who has bone cancer. Fewer red arrows will fly unless it's a special occasion. Their engines are getting old and aren't made anymore. To sport, Phil Foden, Cole Palmer and Trent Alexander-Arnold are among notable absences from Thomas Tuchel's England World Cup squad. Also today, Pep Guardiola's confirmed he's leaving Manchester City after 10 years and 20 trophies as boss.
4: Really satisfied, happy and proud. Otherwise, it wouldn't have been 10 years. So I cannot be more grateful for the amount of love and affection that I had, not today, these days, you know, for many, many years, and nothing else.
1: And Judith Chalmers has died at the age of 90. She was best known for presenting TV travel show Wish You Were Here. From Sky News, I'm Stevie Shillinglaw.
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4: TV presenter Judith Chalmers, who hosted the travel show Wish You Were Here, has died at the age of 90. A statement from her family says she'd been living with Alzheimer's and died peacefully at home with her family yesterday evening. Ed Sheeran plans to fund a new youth centre in the town where he was raised, filling the gap after an existing one closes. The singer-songwriter plans to finance the construction of the new centre in Framlingham through his charity, the Framlingham Foundation Trust. Noughties girl group Mystique are to return to the stage for the first time in more than 20 years at London's Wembley Arena. Alicia Dixon, Sabrina Washington and Sue Elise Nash will reunite to celebrate 25 years since their debut album. And singer Olivia Rodrigo says her new song The Cure is the thesis statement for her upcoming album. It'll be called You Seem Pretty Sad for a Girl So In Love, and it comes out in June this year.
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1: From the Sky News Centre at midnight, the family of Virginia Giuffre, who accused Andrew Mountbatten Windsor of sexual assault, say police in the UK have given them hope. Officers investigating the former prince are to consider possible allegations of sexual misconduct. He's always denied any wrongdoing. Wesley Bell's a Democrat on the US House Oversight Committee.
2: When I hear about investigations that are leading to potential justice being served, it is very encouraging. But what is very discouraging and very disappointing is the fact that this is not being done on our side of the pond.
1: The sentences given to three boys convicted of rape are to be reviewed over claims they're too lenient. The trio were spared jail following separate attacks on two girls in Hampshire. Tulsi Gabbard has resigned as America's national intelligence chief, saying she needs to support her husband with his cancer fight. Donald Trump says she's done an incredible job. It's already been the warmest day of the year so far, and temperatures are forecast to get even hotter over the bank holiday weekend. It could reach 33 degrees Celsius in southern England and the Midlands. To sport, and Pep Guardiola says he's looking forward to a break from football after announcing he'll stand down as Manchester City manager. The Catalan's 10-year reign, which brought the club 20 trophies, will come to an end after Sunday's final Premier League game of the season against Aston Villa. The North Stand at the Etihad Stadium will be named after him, and Guardiola says it's a huge honour.
3: My father on Sunday will come, when 94 years old, will come to watch the game. It's an incredible honour to have his name, you know, in this beautiful place, so... speechless, and I have no words.
1: Meanwhile, there are some big names who won't be playing for England at the World Cup, including Harry Maguire, Cole Palmer and Phil Foden. They're all missing from the squad list. And girl group Mystique are returning to the stage for the first time in more than 20 years. The trio will reunite for their one-night stand gig at Wembley in September. That's the latest. I'm Stevie Shillinglaw.
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4: TV presenter Judith Chalmers, who hosted the travel show Wish You Were Here, has died at the age of 90. A statement from her family says she'd been living with Alzheimer's and died peacefully at home with her family yesterday evening. Ed Sheeran plans to fund a new youth centre in the town where he was raised, filling the gap after an existing one closes. The singer-songwriter plans to finance the construction of the new centre in Framlingham through his charity, the Framlingham Foundation Trust. Noughties girl group Mystique are to return to the stage for the first time in more than 20 years at London's Wembley Arena. Alicia Dixon, Sabrina Washington and Sue Elise Nash will reunite to celebrate 25 years since their debut album. And singer Olivia Rodrigo says her new song The Cure is the thesis statement for her upcoming album. It'll be called You Seem Pretty Sad for a Girl So In Love, and it comes out in June this year.
3: 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News in a minute.
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4: From the Sky News Centre at midnight, the family of Virginia Dufresne appealed for anyone with information about Andrew Mountbatten Windsor to speak to police. Before her death, she accused a former prince of sexual assault, which he's always denied. Officers investigating him over claims of misconduct in public office while trade envoy are now looking into potential sex crime allegations. Sky Roberts is Virginia's brother.
5: We really hope that this is a step in the right direction, and I encourage the Thames Valley Police, like, we are cheering you on, and the people of the UK, good on you. Great job keeping the pressure on. Continue to do so. We're doing it here in the US as well.
4: The former Duke of York has always maintained his innocence. Three boys' rape sentences are to be reviewed after complaints they're too lenient. They are all under 16 and avoided prison terms after attacks on two girls in Hampshire. Tulsi Gabbard has resigned as America's national intelligence chief, saying she needs to support her husband who's been diagnosed with cancer. Donald Trump says she's done an incredible job. Even warmer weather is forecast as the UK basks in a heat wave. Yesterday was the hottest day of the year so far, but Greater London could see temperatures reach 30 degrees Celsius today. Arsenal manager Mikel Arteta says Pep Guardiola will leave English football revolutionised. The Catalans announced he'll end his 10-year spell in charge following the final Premier League game of the season against Aston Villa later and after winning 20 trophies. Arteta pipped his former boss to the title this season, and he says Guardiola made him a better person.
6: I learned values with him that they're going to stick forever, and I think we need to give him the credit that is, he changed the Premier League, he changed the vision and the way people perceive the game in England. That's all down to him.
4: And Trent Alexander-Arnold, Phil Foden, Cole Palmer and Harry Maguire have all been left out of the England squad for the World Cup. Thomas Tuchel has named his 26-man group for the tournament in North America. Jed Spence, Ivan Toney and Dan Byrne are all surprise inclusions. That's the latest. I'm Stevie Shillinglaw.
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0: Broadcasting from the tippy top of the Flower Mound, deep in the heart of Northern Ireland, this is Wild Country, part of the iMedia Broadcasting Group. 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
1: From the Sky News Centre at 1, police say their investigation into Andrew McBatt in Windsor will be hugely thorough as they look into potential sex crimes. Officers say it'll take time to fully probe the offence of misconduct in public office. The King's brother was arrested 3 months ago and released under investigation. Graham Zellick's a former chairman of the Criminal Cases Review Commission.
2: If there is evidence of sexual offending, then that may give rise to charges for that specific conduct unrelated to misconduct in a public office.
1: Andrew denies all the allegations against him. Meanwhile, the family of Virginia Dufresne say they've been given hope as UK police investigate the claims. The sentences given to three boys convicted of rape are to be reviewed over claims they are too lenient. The trio were spared jail following separate attacks on two girls in Hampshire. Tulsi Gabbard's quit as Donald Trump's National Intelligence Director. She says she's stepping away from public service to care for her husband, who's been diagnosed with bone cancer. Parts of Britain could be hotter than Barbados today as temperatures climb over the bank holiday weekend. 30 degrees Celsius.